0: enjoyed Shakira and Burna Boy before the home side rolled over South Africa. Well, it wasn't what you call a dirty game, but that didn't stop there being three red cards, two for South Africa and one for Mexico. FIFA estimate more than a billion people watched the action.
1: Staying at the World Cup, Scott McTominay's missed training through illness ahead of Scotland's opening match against Haiti early on Sunday. The Napoli midfielder apparently has an upset stomach. That's the latest. I'm Barry Weir.
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4: Largely cloudy and breezy on Friday with patchy rain or drizzle, especially over higher ground. Some brighter or sunnier spells will develop through the afternoon and it will feel warmer than recently with a high of 20 degrees. Sunset this evening is at 9:26pm. And the outlook, Saturday may still bring a few showers, but conditions gradually turn more settled through Sunday with drier and warmer weather developing. Monday continues in that trend, potentially feeling very warm in the sunshine.
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1: Brought to you by Leonardo of Yeovil, the home of British helicopters.
2: Police are reminding the public that privately owned e-scooters remain illegal to use on public roads and spaces. Under current law, e-scooters can only be ridden on private land and only with the landowner's permission. That means they're not allowed on roads, pavements, cycle lanes, or in parks. Anyone caught using one of these in these areas could face prosecution as they're committing a criminal offence. Despite being widely available to buy, e-scooters are classed as motor vehicles. That brings legal requirements like a driving licence and insurance, neither of which can currently be obtained for private models, making their use in public effectively unlawful. Police say they're working with retailers to improve awareness, but stress that enforcement remains necessary, particularly in response to safety concerns and public complaints. There are some exceptions. Government-approved rental trials are running in selected areas where e-scooters can be used legally under strict conditions by licensed riders. Officers warn that those who break the rules risk having their scooter seized, receiving penalty points and facing charges, including for riding without insurance or a license. The message is clear. If it's privately owned, keep it off public spaces. If you have an item of community news from where you live, please send it to info@radio9springs.com.

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2: From the Sky News Centre at 2, the Prime Minister insists he knows keeping the British people safe is his first priority. Sir Keir Starmer's picked Dan Jarvis to replace John Healey as Defence Secretary after he resigned over military funding, as did Armed Forces Minister Al Carnes. He quit just minutes after this interview.
3: Within the situation, I need to do what is right by the armed forces. And if I don't think that's right, then I will absolutely consider my position. And from my perspective at the moment, we have not closed with this deal.
2: Both say the PM wasn't willing to part with the cash to allow the military to meet the growing threats facing the country. The Prime Minister insists he will provide resources to keep the UK safe. Elsewhere, Donald Trump cancelled planned airstrikes on Iran tonight, saying a peace deal between the two countries could be signed this weekend. But Tehran's foreign ministry says no final conclusion has been reached. School leavers, as well as young people starting university for the first time, are being offered a vaccine against meningitis B in England and Scotland. It follows recent outbreaks, the most serious being in Kent, where two teenagers died. Elon Musk's rocket firm SpaceX will make its stock market debut in the US later in what could be the world's biggest flotation in history. It's expected to be valued at £1.3 trillion on the Nasdaq, making the owner the world's first trillionaire. Nabil Ahmed from Oxfam says that's nothing to celebrate.
4: It's a new peak for just showing how unimaginably unequal our economies have become, but also just how rigged our economy has become.
2: FIFA estimates more than a billion people tuned in to watch the 2026 World Cup opening ceremony and match. Co-host Mexico got off to a winning start, beating South Africa 2-0 at the iconic Azteca Stadium in Mexico City. And Taylor Swift is being inducted into the Songwriters Hall of Fame in the US. The 36-year-old becomes the youngest woman ever given the honour. That's the latest. I'm Barry Weir.
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5: Largely cloudy and breezy on Friday with patchy rain or drizzle, especially over higher ground. Some brighter or sunnier spells will develop through the afternoon and it will feel warmer than recently with a high of 20 degrees. Sunset this evening is at 9:26pm and the outlook Saturday may still bring a few showers, but conditions gradually turn more settled through Sunday with drier and warmer weather developing. Monday continues in that trend, potentially feeling very warm in the sunshine.
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2: You open your messages expecting a meme, and instead, it's something you didn't ask for. Unwanted, explicit images or videos, often called cyber flashing, a growing concern. It's when someone sends sexual content without consent, typically for their own gratification or to shock, humiliate or distress the person receiving it. In the past year alone, there have been 110 reports of cyber flashing across the Avon and Somerset police area. While some may brush it off as a joke, police warn the impact can be serious, causing anxiety, embarrassment, fear, and lasting distress. Officers also say those responsible can go on to commit more serious offences. Cyber flashing became a criminal offence in England and Wales in January 2024 under the Online Safety Act. Anyone found guilty could face up to 2 years in prison, a fine, or both, and may be placed on the Sex Offenders Register. It can happen through social media, messaging apps, dating platforms, or even in public spaces via Bluetooth or AirDrop. If you receive an explicit image you didn't ask for, don't respond. Block the sender and report it by calling the non-emergency number 101. If you can, keep evidence. Police say reporting these incidents can help prevent further harm. And if you're affected, support is available. If you have an item of community news from where you live, please send it to info@radio9springs.com.

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2: From the Sky News Centre at 3, the Prime Minister is under pressure after both his Defence Secretary and Armed Forces Minister quit. John Healy and Al Cairns accused Sir Keir Starmer of not committing enough money to the Defence Investment Plan. Dan Jarvis has taken over at the MOD. The PM insists the money he's planning to spend is enough to protect the UK. Conservative leader Kemi Badenoch says she brought the issue up during Prime Minister's questions this week, and the PM's answer left her pretty clear.
3: He was not going to put money into defence to the amount that was required. And I'm sure John Healy sat there listening to the Prime Minister tell me that he was increasing defence funding when he is not.
2: Donald Trump's cancelled planned airstrikes on Iran, saying peace talks have been taken to the highest level of the Iranian leadership and approved. But Tehran's foreign ministry says no final conclusion has been reached. It's hoped the man stabbed in North Belfast on Monday night could be woken from a coma in the next couple of days. The attack triggered violence in the city, while a nurse says she was chased by a gang on her way into work at the Ulster Hospital. First Minister Michelle O'Neill's condemning threats against healthcare workers from ethnic minorities.
4: The issue that we saw over the course of the last number of nights has been pure racism in its vilest form, and we say very clearly no to racism in our society, and I believe that is where the vast majority of people here are good and welcoming and inclusive and value those people that work right across all of our sectors.
2: A 14-year-old girl has been charged with three counts of attempted murder after a stabbing at a school in Manchester. Two pupils and a member of staff were injured at the Co-op Academy in Blakely on Tuesday. Elon Musk's SpaceX has priced its shares at $135 each ahead of its stock market debut in New York later. It values the rocket company at £1.3 trillion. Investors will decide when trading begins whether these shares are actually worth that. And three red cards helped kick the World Cup off in Mexico. The co-hosts beat South Africa by 2-0 earlier. That's the latest. I'm Barry Weir.
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5: Largely cloudy and breezy on Friday with patchy rain or drizzle, especially over higher ground. Some brighter or sunnier spells will develop through the afternoon, and it will feel warmer than recently with a high of 20 degrees. Sunset this evening is at 9:26 p.m. And the outlook, Saturday may still bring a few showers, but conditions gradually turn more settled through Sunday with drier and warmer weather developing. Monday continues in that trend, potentially feeling very warm in the sunshine.
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1: Brought to you by Leonardo of Yeovil, the home of British helicopters.
2: Somerset Council has announced plans to build 580 new council homes over the next 5 years, placing housing at the heart of a new long-term strategy for the county. Developed in partnership with Homes in Somerset, the Social Housing Development Strategy aims to deliver high-quality, energy-efficient homes by March 2031. The focus is on affordability, sustainability, and meeting the needs of Somerset's diverse communities, helping to create safe, secure places for people to live. The Council says the scheme will support residents' physical, mental, and social well-being, with low-carbon homes designed to promote independence whilst reducing energy costs and tackling fuel poverty. The strategy also looks at expanding housing into rural areas, recognising their unique challenges, while addressing complex housing needs and supporting displaced people. Projects already completed include developments in Minehead and Taunton, with further schemes currently underway in Bridgewater and Taunton. Councillor Frederica Smith-Roberts says the plan sets out a bold and inclusive vision, built on strong partnerships with landowners, developers and local communities. She says it goes beyond bricks and mortar, aiming to strengthen communities, support economic growth and respond to climate change, ensuring everyone in Somerset has access to a safe and affordable home. If you have an item of community news from where you live, please send it to info@radio9springs.com.

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2: From the Sky News Centre at 4, the Prime Minister insists a key defence funding plan provides the resources the military needs, saying keeping the country safe is his first duty. Dan Jarvis has replaced John Healey, who quit as Defence Secretary yesterday. He said Sir Keir Starmer and the Treasury were unwilling to commit the money needed for defence. Hours later, Armed Forces Minister Al Cairns also resigned. General Sir Richard Barons co-authored the recent Strategic Defence Review.
3: This government has chosen neither to pay for nor implement the review that it agreed only a year ago. What is so disappointing, as you can sense, to the point of anger, is that there was no point doing the review if they're never going to implement it.
2: Iran says it's not yet reached a final conclusion on a peace deal with the United States to end the war. The foreign ministry claims most of the text is finalised, but it accuses Washington of repeatedly shifting its position. The leader of the Ulster Unionist Party has called four men who chased a nurse on her way to work at the Ulster Hospital just outside Belfast traitors to the country. The South Eastern Trust has praised her for bravely insisting and continuing with her shift. There was a stabbing on Monday night in Belfast which led to trouble across the city. A weight loss pill has been approved for use in the UK. The Wegovy tablet could become available privately in weeks for eligible adults. Co-hosts Mexico are off to a winning start at the World Cup. There for us is Tyrone Francis.
4: In front of a passionate 87,000 supporters, Mexico made the perfect start. Julian Quinones firing the ball through the goalkeeper's leg after 9 minutes. Wolves striker Raul Jimenez headed his first ever World Cup goal at the age of 35 in the second half to wrap up the game. South Africa were given two red cards and Mexico collected one, so two goals, three red cards and Mexico celebrating. Fair to say the tournament is off to a flyer.
2: And Scott McTominay missed training through illness ahead of Scotland's opening match against Haiti early on Sunday. The midfielder apparently has an upset stomach. That's the latest. I'm Barry Weir.
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5: Largely cloudy and breezy on Friday with patchy rain or drizzle, especially over higher ground. Some brighter or sunnier spells will develop through the afternoon and it will feel warmer than recently with a high of 20 degrees. Sunset this evening is at 9:26 p.m. And the outlook, Saturday may still bring a few showers, but conditions gradually turn more settled through Sunday with drier and warmer weather developing. Monday continues in that trend, potentially feeling very warm in the sunshine.
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1: Brought to you by Leonardo of Yeovil, the home of British helicopters.
2: A long-standing part of Britain's broadcasting landscape is set to fall silent. The BBC has confirmed that its Radio 4 long-wave service will be shut down, bringing to an end nearly a century of long-wave radio transmission, a move some listeners have described as criminal. The service, broadcast on 198 kHz, has been transmitted from the Droitwich transmitting station for more than 90 years, reaching across the UK and beyond. Long-wave signals travel vast distances and are known for their reliability, particularly in areas where other radio or digital services struggle. But the BBC says the technology is now reaching the end of its life. And with listener numbers declining, investment in upgrades is no longer considered cost-effective. Most audiences, it says, have already moved to FM and digital platforms like DAB. The corporation has confirmed the service will close later in 2026, with at least 2 months' notice given to listeners. Daily on-air reminders will also help audiences switch to alternative ways of tuning in. A petition to save the service has gathered thousands of signatures, arguing long wave remains a vital lifeline, especially in rural areas with poor reception and limited internet access. For now, the countdown continues for one of radio's oldest and most far-reaching signals. If you have an item of community news where you live, please send it to info@radio9springs.com.
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2: From the Sky News Centre at 5, the Prime Minister insists he knows keeping the British people safe is his first duty. Sir Keir Starmer's picked Dan Jarvis to replace John Healey as the Defence Secretary after he resigned over military funding, as did Armed Forces Minister Al Carnes. He quit just minutes after this interview.
3: Within the situation, I need to do what is right by the armed forces. And if I don't think that's right, then I will absolutely consider my position. And from my perspective at the moment, we have not closed with this deal.
2: Both say the PM wasn't willing to part with the cash to allow the military to meet the growing threats facing the country. The Prime Minister insists he'll provide resources to keep the UK safe. Elsewhere, Donald Trump cancelled planned strikes on Iran, saying a peace deal between the two countries could be signed this weekend. But Tehran's foreign ministry says no final conclusion has been reached. School leavers, as well as young people starting university for the first time, are being offered a vaccine against meningitis B in England and Scotland. It follows recent outbreaks, the most serious being in Kent, where two teenagers died. Elon Musk's rocket firm SpaceX will make its stock market debut in the US later in what could be the world's biggest flotation in history. It's expected to be valued at £1.3 trillion, making its owner the first trillionaire. Nabil Ahmed, Oxfam's Director of Economic and Racial Justice, says that's nothing to celebrate.
4: It's a new peak for just showing how unimaginably unequal our economies have become, but also just how rigged our economy has become.
2: FIFA estimates more than a billion people tuned in to watch the 2026 World Cup opening ceremony and match. Co-host Mexico got off to a winning start, beating South Africa 2-0. And Taylor Swift has been inducted into the Songwriters Hall of Fame in the US. The 36-year-old becomes the youngest woman ever given the honour. That's the latest. I'm Barry Weir.
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5: Largely cloudy and breezy on Friday with patchy rain or drizzle, especially over higher ground. Some brighter or sunnier spells will develop through the afternoon and it will feel warmer than recently with a high of 20 degrees. Sunset this evening is at 9:26pm. And the outlook, Saturday may still bring a few showers, but conditions gradually turn more settled through Sunday with drier and warmer weather developing. Monday continues in that trend, potentially feeling very warm in the sunshine.
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2: New figures released by Department for Environment, Food and Rural Affairs, or DEFRA, show how local councils across England are performing when it comes to recycling. And there's good news locally, with Somerset Council remaining in the top 10% of all authorities for recycling. The latest league tables show a recycling rate of 55.5%, placing Somerset 32nd out of 321 councils nationwide. Somerset Council says their success is down to the efforts of residents who continue to sort and recycle their waste carefully, and they also stress there's still room for improvement. A recent survey of household rubbish bins found that around 7% of what's being thrown away could be recycled at local recycling sites. Another 7% was made up of garden waste. Residents are being encouraged to compost at home where possible, helping return nutrients to the soil. Alternatively, garden waste can be taken to recycling centres free of charge or collected through a subscription service. For those unsure about how to recycle certain items, more information is available on the Somerset Council website. The message from the Somerset Council is, check before you throw and help push recycling rates even higher. If you have an item of community news from where you live, please send it to info@radio9springs.com.

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1: Brought to you by Leonardo of Yeovil, the home of British helicopters.
2: Police are reminding the public that privately owned e-scooters remain illegal to use on public roads and spaces. Under current law, e-scooters can only be ridden on private land and only with the landowner's permission. That means they're not allowed on roads, pavements, cycle lanes, or in parks. Anyone caught using one of these in these areas could face prosecution as they're committing a criminal offence. Despite being widely available to buy, e-scooters are classed as motor vehicles. That brings legal requirements like a driving licence and insurance, neither of which can currently be obtained for private models, making their use in public effectively unlawful. Police say they're working with retailers to improve awareness, but stress that enforcement remains necessary, particularly

in response to safety concerns and public complaints. There are some exceptions. Government-approved rental trials are running in selected areas where e-scooters can be used legally under strict conditions by licensed riders. Officers warn that those who break the rules risk having their scooter seized, receiving penalty points and facing charges, including for riding without insurance or a license. The message is clear. If it's privately owned, keep it off public spaces. If you have an item of community news from where you live, please send it to info@radio9springs.com.

0: 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We can pick up your click and collect and get it safely to your home.
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2: From the Sky News Centre at 6, the Prime Minister insists the money he's planning to spend on defence is enough to protect the UK. His comments come after John Healey resigned as Defence Secretary, claiming planned funding falls well short of what's required at a dangerous time. Dan Jarvis is replacing him. Education Secretary Bridget Phillipson says they're making the right choices.
3: We are investing record amounts into defence, the biggest uplift in funding since the Cold War, alongside big investment in schemes and programmes and initiatives that will protect our country and keep us safe for many years into the future. And I'm sorry that John won't be with us as we take that forward.
2: Donald Trump's cancelled planned airstrikes on Iran, saying peace talks have been taken to the highest level of the Iranian leadership and approved. The US president claims a deal to end the war could be signed within days, but Tehran's foreign ministry says no final conclusion has been reached. US correspondent Mark Stone says it was a day of extremes.
4: A day that started with him threatening to carry out a third night of strikes. To the end of the day, with a peace deal is done, the Vice President, J.D. Vance, could be in Europe by the weekend signing.
2: It's hoped the man stabbed in North Belfast on Monday night could be woken from a coma in the next couple of days. The attack triggered violence in the city, with reports healthcare workers from ethnic minorities are being targeted. School leavers are being offered a vaccine against meningitis B in England and Scotland. It follows recent outbreaks, the most serious being in Kent, where two teenagers died. FIFA believe more than a billion people tuned in to watch the World Cup opening ceremony and match. Co-host Mexico beat South Africa 2-0, while South Korea got past the Czech Republic 2-1. And Taylor Swift has become the youngest ever woman to be inducted into the Songwriters Hall of Fame in the US. She was joined by Alanis Morissette and Kenny Loggins. That's the latest. I'm Kat Suave.
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6: Largely cloudy and breezy on Friday with patchy rain or drizzle, especially over higher ground. Some brighter or sunnier spells will develop through the afternoon and it will feel warmer than recently with a high of 20 degrees. Sunset this evening is at 9:26pm. And the outlook, Saturday may still bring a few showers, but conditions gradually turn more settled through Sunday with drier and warmer weather developing. Monday continues in that trend, potentially feeling very warm in the sunshine.
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2: You open your messages expecting a meme, and instead, it's something you didn't ask for. Unwanted, explicit images or videos, often called cyber flashing, a growing concern. It's when someone sends sexual content without consent, typically for their own gratification or to shock, humiliate or distress the person receiving it. In the past year alone, there have been 110 reports of cyber flashing across the Avon and Somerset police area. While some may brush it off as a joke, police warn the impact can be serious, causing anxiety, embarrassment, fear, and lasting distress. Officers also say those responsible can go on to commit more serious offences. Cyber flashing became a criminal offence in England and Wales in January 2024 under the Online Safety Act. Anyone found guilty could face up to 2 years in prison, a fine or both, and may be placed on the sex offenders register. It can happen through social media, messaging apps, dating platforms, or even in public spaces via Bluetooth or AirDrop. If you receive an explicit image you didn't ask for, don't respond. Block the sender and report it by calling the non-emergency number 101. If you can, keep evidence. Police say reporting these incidents can help prevent further harm. And if you are affected, support is available. If you have an item of community news from where you live, please send it to info@radio9springs.com.

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2: Largely cloudy and breezy on Friday with patchy rain or drizzle, especially over higher ground. Some brighter or sunnier spells will develop through the afternoon and it will feel warmer than recently with a high of 20 degrees. Sunset this evening is at 9:26pm and the outlook Saturday may still bring a few showers, but conditions gradually turn more settled through Sunday with drier and warmer weather developing. Monday continues in that trend, potentially feeling very warm in the sunshine.

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1: Brought to you by Leonardo of Yeovil, the home of British helicopters.
2: Somerset Council has announced plans to build 580 new council homes over the next 5 years, placing housing at the heart of a new long-term strategy for the county. Developed in partnership with Homes in Somerset, the Social Housing Development Strategy aims to deliver high-quality, energy-efficient homes by March 2031. The focus is on affordability, sustainability, and meeting the needs of Somerset's diverse communities, helping to create safe, secure places for people to live. The Council says the scheme will support residents' physical, mental, and social well-being, with low-carbon homes designed to promote independence whilst reducing energy costs and tackling fuel poverty. The strategy also looks at expanding housing into rural areas, recognising their unique challenges, while addressing complex housing needs and supporting displaced people. Projects already completed include developments in Minehead and Taunton, with further schemes currently underway in Bridgewater and Taunton. Councillor Frederica Smith-Roberts says the plan sets out a bold and inclusive vision, built on strong partnerships with landowners, developers, and local communities. She says it goes beyond bricks and mortar, aiming to strengthen communities, support economic growth, and respond to climate change, ensuring everyone in Somerset has access to a safe and affordable home. If you have an item of community news from where you live, please send it to info@radio9springs.com.

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2: From the Sky News Centre at 7, the Prime Minister insists a key defence funding plan does provide the resources the military needs. Dan Jarvis has replaced John Healey, who quit as Defence Secretary yesterday. He accused Sir Keir Starmer of being unwilling to commit the money needed for defence. Armed Forces Minister Al Carnes also resigned. General Sir Richard Barons co-authored the Strategic Defence Review.
3: This government has chosen neither to pay for nor implement the review that it agreed only a year ago. What is so disappointing is that there was no point doing the review if they're never going to implement it.
2: Iran says it's not yet reached a final conclusion on a peace deal with the US to end the war. Earlier, Donald Trump claimed talks have been brought to the highest level of leadership and approved. He told reporters he's even thinking about when it'll be signed.
4: The Strait will officially open as soon as we sign, which could be soon, very soon, maybe over the weekend. In Europe, I won't be able to be there, but JD will be there, Vice President, and some of the people.
2: A 14-year-old girl's due in court later, charged with three counts of attempted murder after an alleged knife attack at a school in Manchester. Two students and a member of staff were injured in Blakely on Tuesday. School leavers and university starters are going to be offered a meningitis B vaccine in England and Scotland. It'll require two doses starting from July. Elon Musk's rocket firm SpaceX will make its stock market debut in the US later in what could be the world's biggest flotation in history. It's expected to be valued at £1.3 trillion, potentially making its owner the world's first trillionaire. And Mexico got their World Cup off to a perfect start in front of a home crowd, but it wasn't without its controversies. The host nation beat South Africa 2-0 in a match in which three red cards were handed out. That's the latest. I'm Kat Suave.
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6: Largely cloudy and breezy on Friday with patchy rain or drizzle, especially over higher ground. Some brighter or sunnier spells will develop through the afternoon and it will feel warmer than recently with a high of 20 degrees. Sunset this evening is at 9:26pm. And the outlook, Saturday may still bring a few showers, but conditions gradually turn more settled through Sunday with drier and warmer weather developing. Monday continues in that trend, potentially feeling very warm in the sunshine.
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6: Here we are again. It's Friday and I don't know about you, but it's looking like the weekend weather is going to start to improve. And next week, we're going to get the good temperatures back again. Just how June should be, eh? Right, let's start things off. Here is Luther Vandross and Give Me the Reason.

Luther Vandross and Give Me the Reason. Good morning. You're listening to Breakfast right here on Radio 9 Springs. I'm Vicky Welton. It's Friday. It's the 12th of June and it's all downhill from now, isn't it? We've got the rest of the day and then it's the weekend again. And I have to say, I am looking forward to getting out in my garden this weekend. If you would like some tips from Julie Haylock, listen out for the potting shed. She's usually good with some gardening advice. In local news today, a historic stone pillar outside the Langport Arms Hotel has been restored by stonemason Luke Grafton 2 years after it was destroyed in a crash. That's really good news. I love the fact that people do look after their local areas and things like this are done in a very sympathetic way. If it was a stonemason, I'm sure he's done a wonderful job. More on that local news story and others here on the Half Hour on Radio 9 Springs, or pop across to our Facebook page where you'll find the full details. Right, let's play some more music. Here's Marshmello and Portugal the Man. This is Phoenix.

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0: Alicia Keys there, and Try Sleeping With A Broken Heart. Coming up just after 7:30, we've got this morning's thought of the day. And today it's about not having to give everything an immediate answer. Sounds a bit cryptic, but I'm sure you'll get the picture when you listen in. Right, up next, it's Candy Staton.
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1: With Wincanton Racecourse, where racing comes alive.
2: South Petherton Open Gardens takes place on Sunday the 14th of June from 2pm until 6pm in aid of St Margaret's Hospice. 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Find full details in the events calendar at radio9springs.com.

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1: I'm Steve Haig. Somerset's Director of Public Health says the increasing availability of drugs such as ketamine and cocaine has helped normalise drug use amongst young people. Alison Bell says two incidents involving contaminated cocaine and heroin were reported in the county in the last fortnight. She believes more action's needed to prevent children and young people from putting themselves at risk.
2: The message really is it's still a tiny minority of children that are actually engaged in substance use at the moment, but unless we get ahead of this, actually that might shift.
1: The trial of a man accused of killing his one-month-old son in Chard begins today at Bristol Crown Court. 39-year-old Tony Bartlett of Axminster denies charges of murder and manslaughter following the death of baby Atticus Bartlett in Chard in July 2022. And a stone pillar outside the Langport Arms Hotel in Langport has been replaced 2 years after it was destroyed when a car crashed into the front of the building. The new pillar was supplied by Kerry rival stonemason Luke Grafton, who says restoring the historic feature proved to be a challenging project.
3: It's just a question of constructing it, stacking stone on stone. You obviously have to be careful about how much you put on weight-wise in one go, because otherwise everything starts to move and slide around. We are limited in what we can build in a day.
1: And the weather, with Brotherwood servicing an MOT, need a service or MOT, call 01935 713559. Staying largely cloudy today with occasional light drizzle, brightening up with sunnier spells developing this afternoon and feeling warmer than of late, highs of 21 Celsius. Next news is the national news at the top of the hour.
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them. It's time for this morning's Thought of the Day here on Radio 9 Springs. And today it's about not giving an immediate answer. We live in a world that loves quick answers. Reply straight away, make the decision, know what's next, have an opinion immediately. But not everything in life needs an instant response. Some things benefit from sitting with them for a while. A difficult conversation, a big decision, or an emotional reaction. There's a lot of pressure to know exactly what we think and feel all of the time. But sometimes clarity only arrives after we've had a chance to breathe. And there's nothing wrong with saying, I need to think about that, or I'm not sure yet. Taking your time doesn't mean you're indecisive. It often means you're thoughtful. So today, if something feels uncertain, don't rush yourself. Not every answer arrives immediately. Sometimes the best decisions come after we stop forcing them.

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1: The biggest World Cup ever begins in Mexico City tonight. Joe Rawson is there.
2: The first of 104 matches across Mexico, Canada and the USA takes place at the iconic Azteca Stadium, with co-host Mexico facing South Africa. FIFA President Gianni Infantino says it's a moment of joy.
3: It's a moment of celebration, it's a moment of happiness, and I am very, very happy.
2: Young Mexican football fans can't wait to experience the tournament.
4: The football is the happiest for me.
5: Football, it's a language.
2: The opening ceremony will feature performances from Shakira and Danny Ocean.
1: England continued their preparations with a 3-0 win against Costa Rica in their final warm-up match in Orlando. Declan Rice, Anthony Gordon and Ollie Watkins got the goals for Thomas Tuchel's side. Former England cricketer Mark Butcher says Ben Stokes will be in deep conversation with himself about his future. Stokes has been dropped from the second test against New Zealand after breaching team protocols. He and Gus Atkinson broke a curfew before getting involved in an incident at a nightclub in the early hours of Monday morning. Butcher tells Sky Sports News Stokes will wonder if he's the right man to lead England in the long term.
6: With an Ashes series at home in 2027, am I going to still be the right guy to be in the team and lead the team in a year's time after all of this is done?
1: Formula One bosses have agreed to make changes to the sport's engine regulations, which could help keep Max Verstappen in F1. A near 50-50 split between internal combustion and electrical power has led to complaints from drivers. Four-time champion Verstappen had threatened to quit if the matter wasn't addressed. And Emma Raducanu will be aiming to continue her good start to the grass court season when she takes on Sorana Castella in the last 16 at Queen's today. Katie Bolter's also in action as she goes up against Romania's Jacqueline Christian, while Harriet Dart plays Kamila Rakimova. Serena Williams is due to be in doubles action, but her partner Victoria Mboko had to retire hurt from the singles yesterday.
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0: her.
1: Leslie Rose, that was Skin. Coming up near 8 o'clock, we have got today's On This Day in Local History. And today it features Bridgewater and one of the first public demonstrations of a refrigerator. Up next, ABC.

0: 26 on Friday the 10th and Saturday the 11th of July at the Recreation Ground in Somerton. 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
2: Mostly fine in Yeovil right now. A touch of queuing traffic on Preston Road coming away from the five ways. We've also got some slow moving traffic on the Sherborne Road, Lysander Road and the 3088 heading into town from the 303. The 303 itself mostly fine. Some delays joining from the 358 out of Taunton at the Southfields roundabout and a mild queue in Lower Horton also joining at the Southfields. Then in Crewkerne, queues on South Street to town centre and slow moving on North Street heading out of town. While in Sherborne, slow on Cold Harbour and Horse Castles Lane. Chard looking fine right now, a little slow on East Street and 4 Street, but aside from that, no issues. And north of the 303, a touch of slow moving traffic southbound on the A37 Lidford on Foss at the Cross Keys Junction and mild delays in Castle Carey northbound on South Street and Station Road.
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It's Friday, the 12th of June, and on this day in local history, back in 1933, a shop in Bridgwater held one of the area's first public demonstrations of a refrigerator. For many visitors, the idea of keeping food cold during the summer without ice deliveries seemed almost unbelievable. Crowds were invited inside to inspect the machine. What witchcraft was this? And contemporary reports suggested the most popular exhibit was a tray of ice cubes that remained frozen despite the warm weather outside. I can imagine that was like some sort of magic. Several residents reportedly returned later in the day simply to check that the ice had not melted, while local traders debated whether such machines would ever become common in ordinary homes. And look at them now.

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2: From the Sky News Centre at 8, the Prime Minister is under further pressure after four resignations from the Ministry of Defence. John Healey quit as Defence Secretary, followed by the Armed Forces Minister Al Carnes and two ministerial aides. They're accusing Sir Keir Starmer of being unwilling and unable to invest enough in the military to keep the country safe. The UK economy shrank slightly in April as the effects of the Iran war hit spending. GDP contracted by 0.1%, according to data from the Office for National Statistics. Business Secretary Peter Kyle says overall, Labour has overseen an era of economic growth.
3: Today the growth figures came out. Again, we got to 0.7%, which is an increase, a multiple increase on what forecasters thought was possible. It is a sustained increase also since the last growth figures, so we have had growth consistently this year.
2: Iran says it hasn't reached a final decision on a deal with the US to end the war. Last night, President Trump claimed again an agreement was imminent and had already been approved by Tehran. Around a million young people will be offered a meningitis B vaccine in England and Scotland. The double dose will be offered to those in year 13 and anyone under the age of 25 heading to university in the autumn. Elon Musk's rocket company SpaceX will make its Wall Street debut later today. It could be the world's biggest flotation in history, with an expected value of £1.3 trillion. The listing could make Mr. Musk, who's already the world's richest man, a trillionaire. Former hedge fund manager Professor Patrick Boyle explains what the appeal is for investors.
4: You ask anyone why they're investing, they don't say, oh, well, I've gone through the accounts, Grok is the best AI or anything like that. They say, never bet against Elon.
2: And the World Cup has begun with an opening match which saw more red cards than goals. Mexico beat South Africa 2-0, but three players were sent off in the second half. That's the latest. I'm Kat Suave.
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6: Largely cloudy and breezy on Friday with patchy rain or drizzle, especially over higher ground. Some brighter or sunnier spells will develop through the afternoon and it will feel warmer than recently with a high of 20 degrees. Sunset this evening is at 9:26 p.m. And the outlook, Saturday may still bring a few showers, but conditions gradually turn more settled through Sunday with drier and warmer weather developing. Monday continues in that trend, potentially feeling very warm in the sunshine.
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0: Kylie Minogue and Love at First Sight. You're listening to Breakfast right here on Radio Nine Springs. I'm Vicky Wilson. Thank you for joining me this morning. It's Friday. It's the 12th of June. Now, I don't know about you, but this time of the year, I'm starting to look forward to school fete season. And there are quite a few of them coming up, including on Saturday, the 4th of July. There's a Wadham school fete. They've got a summer fair going on. They've got lots there. Skincare and makeup, a tombola, bubble football, which sounds awesome. Hot dogs, ice cream, glitter tattoos, bracelets, cakes, sweets and more. So you can help support their school. That's on Saturday, the 4th of July from 10 till 2 on the school field at Wadham School. Also on Friday, the 19th of June, in the afternoon. So if you don't want to block up your Saturday going to a summer fete, how about going to one after school? It's on from 3:15 until 6, and that's on Friday the 19th. Like I say, St Bartholomew's School in Crewkerne. They've got games for all ages. They've got face painting, an amazing raffle. I have seen the prizes for this and they are good. They've got a traditional tombola, lots of food and sweet treats and lots more too. So that's at St Bart's on Friday the 19th of June. And also Nearosh School in Ilminster have got their summer fete tomorrow, Saturday the 13th of June, starts at 10:30 until 2. It's on their school field. They've got entertainment, including the majorettes, a fortitude performance team. They've got a dance group. They've got food, drink, a cream tea tent. I would so be in there. They've got stalls, ice cream and bouncy castle, much more. So that's 10:30 till 2 tomorrow. Lots more going on in the local area, as you well know, because over on Radio Nine Springs, we share all the details on our events page. So take a look there if you want to know more. Back to the music. This is Chicane and Moya.
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2: Taylor Swift's been inducted into the Songwriters Hall of Fame in the US. The 36-year-old becomes the youngest woman ever given the honour. But she isn't the only new name to the elite group. She's joined by KISS founders Gene Simmons and Paul Stanley, Footloose writer Kenny Loggins, Christopher Tricky Stewart, who's the songwriter behind Rihanna's Umbrella, and Alanis Morissette, the singer best known for Ironic and You Oughta Know, was asked if it's special to be recognised for her songwriting.
3: It is, because that's the epicentre. That's where I alchemicalize challenges and pain and anger and all the feelings into these songs. So for that to be honoured, that's a sacred process for me, although not precious.
2: Game of Thrones star Conleth Hill is joining a new Peaky Blinders spin-off series. Set in 1950s Birmingham, it'll follow gangster Tommy Shelby's family as they navigate the aftermath of the Second World War. Jamie Bell and Charlie Heaton will also star in the sequel, which has been commissioned for two series of 6-hour-long episodes. Former Spice Girl Jerry Halliwell Horner and Martin Freeman are among the stars joining the 6th series of Only Murders in the Building. The latest season, which will be set in London, will also feature Jamie Demetrio, Jean Horrocks and Sir Derek Jacobi. The show follows a crime-solving trio played by Steve Martin, Selena Gomez and Martin Short. And Matt Lucas from Little Britain and Richard Ayoade from the IT Crowd will compete in the upcoming season of Taskmaster. Channel 4 teased that the comics have willingly submitted themselves to the toughest physical and mental examination on television.
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5: It's Friday, it's the 12th of June, and it's happy birthday today. Turning 47, it's Robin.

One of my favourites there. That was Robin and Every Heartbeat, and it's happy birthday to her. She turns 47 today. In other birthdays this Friday, the 12th of June, Meredith Brooks is 68. Reg Presley from the Troggs would have been 85, and he would have been 75 today. Brad Delp from Boston.

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2: Queuing on Mudford Road in both directions right now. Also mild queues on the Preston Road heading towards Houndstone. And slow moving in both directions on the Sherborne Road, Lysander Road, Western Relief Road, Bunford Lane and the Ilchester Road. Also mild delays on the 3088 in the Brimpton area heading out of town. Then in Sherborne, queuing on Cold Harbour and slow moving in both directions on the Yeovil Road. Some delays on Ottery Lane southbound and south of Sherborne, delays on the 3030 joining the 352 North Wootton. We've got some traffic in Crewkerne, queuing into the centre of town on North Street, East Street and South Street. Then queuing in Chard westbound on 4th Street and stationary on the 358 heading towards the Southfields roundabout and the 303. The 303 itself mostly fine, some slow moving traffic eastbound approaching the Cartgate and stationary in the opposite direction for a couple of minutes. And in Ilchester, queuing southbound on Northover.
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0: That was King and Love and Pride, an 80s tune. And talking of 80s tunes, just after 8:30, we've got a breakfast banger from the 80s today and the band T'Pau. Up next, Savage Garden.
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1: I'm Steve Haig. Somerset's Director of Public Health says the increasing availability of drugs such as ketamine and cocaine has helped normalise drug use amongst young people. Alison Bell says two incidents involving contaminated cocaine and heroin were reported in the county in the last fortnight. She believes more actions needed to prevent children and young people from putting themselves at risk.
2: The message really is it's still a tiny minority of children that are actually engaged in substance use at the moment, but unless we get ahead of this, actually that might shift.
1: The trial of a man accused of killing his one-month-old son in Chard begins today at Bristol Crown Court. 39-year-old Tony Bartlett of Axminster denies charges of murder and manslaughter following the death of baby Atticus Bartlett in Chard in July 2022. And a stone pillar outside the Langport Arms Hotel in Langport has been replaced 2 years after it was destroyed when a car crashed into the front of the building. The new pillar was supplied by Kerry rival stonemason Luke Grafton, who says restoring the historic feature proved to be a challenging project.
3: It's just a question of constructing it, stacking stone on stone. You obviously have to be careful about how much you put on weight-wise in one go, because otherwise everything starts to move and slide around. We are limited in what we can build in a day.
1: And the weather, with Brotherwood servicing an MOT, need a service or MOT, call 01935 71 35 59. Staying largely cloudy today with occasional light drizzle, brightening up with sunnier spells developing this afternoon and feeling warmer than of late, highs of 21 Celsius. Next news is the national news at the top of the hour.
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Polymers and Troublemaker. You're listening to Breakfast right here on Radio Nine Springs. I'm Vicky Welton. Thank you for joining me this morning. It's now time for this morning's Breakfast Banger, which came about as an accident. So basically, the track was created when Ronnie Rogers, the guitarist, bought a new keyboard. I don't know why he was buying a keyboard if he was a guitarist, but anyway, he accidentally triggered a drum machine sequencer, which he started playing, and then Carol Decker immediately began improvising the opening vocal. That's a way to write a song, isn't it? This got to number four back in late 1987. What a tune. This is DePaul and Heart and Soul.

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1: Co-host Mexico are off to a winning start at the 2026 World Cup finals in Group A. A goal either side at halftime saw them beat South Africa 2-0 in Mexico City in a match that also saw three red cards. There for us is Tyrone Francis.
2: In front of a passionate 87,000 supporters, Mexico made the perfect start. Julian Quinones firing the ball through the goalkeeper's leg after 9 minutes. Wall striker Raul Jimenez headed his first ever World Cup goal at the age of 35 in the second half to wrap up the game. South Africa were given two red cards and Mexico collected one, so two goals, three red cards and Mexico celebrating. Fair to say the tournament is off to a flyer.
1: Well, tonight the other co-host Canada kick off their campaign in Toronto. They play against Bosnia-Herzegovina. Scotland fans will have a keen eye on training today. That's after Scott McTominay missed yesterday with illness. It's suggested it's food poisoning rather than anything more contagious. The word is that the inspirational midfielder should be available for their opening game on Sunday against Haiti. Ollie Watkins is confident that subs will play a big part in England's World Cup campaign. England 1966 legends Jeff Hurst tells Sky Sports News a positive mindset for those that don't start is key.
3: You can't be sitting on the bench thinking, oh, I'm fed up, I'm not picked. The attitude of every one of those 26 players has got to be absolutely spot on. You never know what can happen in world football.
1: To tennis, and the Queen's Club Championship faces a packed schedule after yesterday was a washout. The day's last 16 action gets underway with number one seed Elena Rybakina taking on Tatiana Maria. Britain's Emma Raducanu takes on seventh seed Sarana Kostea. England women get their cricket T20 World Cup campaign underway this evening. They face Sri Lanka in the opening match of the tournament at Edgbaston. And in Rugby League Super League, Warrington Wolves were comprehensive winners 18-6 at St Helens last night. It sends them top of the table.
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1: Stationary in Yeovil on the Preston Road right now. This is in both directions, heavier heading towards the five ways, causing some traffic also on Larkhill Avenue southbound and Monksdale in both directions. Also queuing on Westfield Road southbound and into the five ways on the Ilchester Road. Then it's slow on Lysander Road, both directions, heavier towards Queensway, with traffic on Henford Hill, Bunford Lane and the Western Relief Road too, and some delays on the Sherborne Road. Then in Sherborne, queuing on the Yeovil Road eastbound and stationary for a couple of minutes westbound on Cold Harbour. Then in Crewkerne, mild queues on Mount Pleasant and East Street, while in Chard, slow across town centre, mostly westbound, with some minor delays on Crowshoot Link. Then it's queuing in Ilchester on Northover in both directions, and the 303 mostly fine, stationary for a couple of minutes, westbound approaching the Cartgate, then slow going between Stapleton and Ash on the highway. Some queuing traffic southbound from Lights Carey towards Podmore on the Ilchester Road, and mild delays in Langport, southbound on Newtown Road.
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3: The June Wild Women Wildlife Walk takes place on Saturday the 20th of June from 10 a.m. until midday, meeting at the car park by Charlton Mackerel Primary School on Bonfire Lane. 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
2: From the Sky News Centre at 9, the Prime Minister insists he knows keeping the British people safe is his first duty. Sir Keir Starmer's picked Dan Jarvis to replace John Healey as Defence Secretary after he resigned over military funding. He was joined by Armed Forces Minister Al Carnes, who quit just minutes after this interview.
3: Within the situation, I need to do what is right by the Armed Forces. And if I don't think that's right, then I will absolutely consider my position. And from my perspective at the moment, we have not closed with this deal.
2: They both say the Prime Minister isn't willing to invest enough in defence to meet the growing threats that face the UK. The financial effects of the Iran war led to the economy shrinking slightly in April. GDP was down by 0.1% as fuel price rises hit spending. The US president has once again set expectations high for a peace deal with Iran. Donald Trump says an agreement has been approved by Tehran's leadership, but they say no conclusion has been reached. School leavers, as well as young people starting university, are being offered a vaccine against meningitis B in England, Wales and Scotland. It follows deadly outbreaks in Kent and Reading. Three red cards were dished out as co-host Mexico beat South Africa 2-0 in the opening game at the World Cup. The other hosts, Canada, take on Bosnia and Herzegovina later, and the USA face Paraguay overnight. Former FIFA advisor Michael Hirschman says football's soared in person popularity in America since the last World Cup was held there in 1994.
4: It wasn't amongst the top 20 popular sports. Now it's the third most popular sport in our country. More children are playing soccer here than baseball in school. And so the excitement is palpable.
2: And Taylor Swift has become the youngest ever woman to be inducted into the Songwriters Hall of Fame in the US. She was joined by Alanis Morissette and Kenny Loggins. That's the latest. I'm Kat Suave.
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6: Largely cloudy and breezy on Friday with patchy rain or drizzle, especially over higher ground. Some brighter or sunnier spells will develop through the afternoon and it will feel warmer than recently with a high of 20 degrees. Sunset this evening is at 9:26 p.m. And the outlook Saturday may still bring a few showers, but conditions gradually turn more settled through Sunday with drier and warmer weather developing. Monday continues in that trend, potentially feeling very warm in the sunshine.
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still sounding so good. That was John Farnham and You're the Voice. You're listening to Breakfast here on Radio 9 Springs. We're into our third and final hour. Thank you for joining me this morning. In local news today, Natural England is saying phosphate pollution and sewage discharges continue to damage the Somerset Levels despite ongoing work to reduce their impact. Let's hope that doesn't damage too much of the wildlife, because what a tragedy that would be. Also, a historic stone pillar outside the Langport Arms Hotel has been restored by stonemason Luke Grafton 2 years after it was destroyed in a crash. What a lovely thing to do. More on those local news stories and others here on the Half Hour on Radio 9 Springs or across on our Facebook page. On the way, what this morning's entertainment news, but let's play this one, the new one from Ariana Grande, Hate That I Made You Love Me.

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2: Taylor Swift's been inducted into the Songwriters Hall of Fame in the US. The 36-year-old becomes the youngest woman ever given the honour. But she isn't the only new name to the elite group. She's joined by KISS founders Gene Simmons and Paul Stanley, Footloose writer Kenny Loggins, Christopher Tricky Stewart, who's the songwriter behind Rihanna's Umbrella, and Alanis Morissette, the singer best known for Ironic and You Oughta Know, was asked if it's special to be recognised for her songwriting.
3: It is, because that's the epicentre. That's where I alchemicalize challenges and pain and anger and all the feelings into these songs. So for that to be honoured, that's a sacred process for me, although not precious.
2: Game of Thrones star Conleth Hill is joining a new Peaky Blinders spin-off series. Set in 1950s Birmingham, it'll follow gangster Tommy Shelby's family as they navigate the aftermath of the Second World War. Jimmy Bell and Charlie Heaton will also star in the sequel, which has been commissioned for two series of 6-hour-long episodes. Former Spice Girl Jerry Halliwell Horner and Martin Freeman are among the stars joining the 6th series of Only Murders in the Building. The latest season, which will be set in London, will also feature Jimmy Demetrio, Dean Horrocks and Sir Derek Jacobi. The show follows a crime-solving trio played by Steve Martin, Selena Gomez and Martin Short. And Matt Lucas from Little Britain and Richard Ayoade from the IT Crowd will compete in the upcoming season of Taskmaster. Channel 4 teased that the comics have willingly submitted themselves to the toughest physical and mental examination on television.
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Shania Twain and Giddy Up. On the way, we've got this morning's Potting Shed with Julie Haylock, and she's talking about gardening, which involves Mount Kilimanjaro, I think. Although I'm a bit worried about what she's constructing in her garden, if that's what she's talking about. Right, let's go back to the music. This is Chris Rea, Fool If You Think It's Over.

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1: I'm Steve Haig. Somerset's Director of Public Health says the increasing availability of drugs such as ketamine and cocaine has helped normalise drug use amongst young people. Alison Bell says two incidents involving contaminated cocaine and heroin were reported in the county in the last fortnight. She believes more actions needed to prevent children and young people from putting themselves at risk.
2: The message really is it's still a tiny minority of children that are actually engaged in substance use at the moment, but unless we get ahead of this, actually that might shift.
1: The trial of a man accused of killing his one-month-old son in Chard begins today at Bristol Crown Court. 39-year-old Tony Bartlett of Axminster denies charges of murder and manslaughter following the death of baby Atticus Bartlett in Chard in July 2022. And a stone pillar outside the Langport Arms Hotel in Langport has been replaced 2 years after it was destroyed when a car crashed into the front of the building. The new pillar was supplied by Kerry rival stonemason Luke Grafton, who says restoring the historic feature proved to be a challenging project.
3: Just a question of constructing it, stacking stone on stone. You obviously have to be careful about how much you put on weight-wise in one go, because otherwise everything starts to move and slide around. We are limited in what we can build in a day.
1: And the weather, with Brotherwood servicing an MOT, need a service or MOT, call 01935 71 3559. Staying largely cloudy today with occasional light drizzle, brightening up with sunnier spells developing this afternoon and feeling warmer than of late, highs of 21 Celsius. Next news is the national news at the top of the hour.
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It's time for this morning's Thought of the Day here on Radio 9 Springs. And today it's about not giving an immediate answer. We live in a world that loves quick answers. Reply straight away, make the decision, know what's next, have an opinion immediately. But not everything in life needs an instant response. Some things benefit from sitting with them for a while. A difficult conversation, a big decision, or an emotional reaction. There's a lot of pressure to know exactly what we think and feel all of the time. But sometimes clarity only arrives after we've had a chance to breathe. And there's nothing wrong with saying, I need to think about that, or I'm not sure yet. Taking your time doesn't mean you're indecisive. It often means you're thoughtful. So today, if something feels uncertain, don't rush yourself. Not every answer arrives immediately. Sometimes the best decisions come after we stop forcing them.

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2: On Friday the 12th of June, Alexa Blackmore, group gift buyer at Brimsmore Garden Centre, will begin the challenge of a lifetime when she joins a team of 22 climbers undertaking an 8-day ascent to reach the summit of Mount Kilimanjaro to raise funds for the charity Greenfingers so they can build a garden at Naomi's House, a hospice for children in Winchester. Sandhurst Garden Design will be sponsoring a trekking day of Alexa's adventure, and when I met her recently, she told me about her preparations and how grateful she was to the support she's received from her sponsors, Mike and Louise Burks, and her colleagues at the Gardens Group. Alexa emphasised how important the challenge was to her, saying, "I can't think of anything more important to have an outside space. It's where I go when I want to relax or solve a problem. My garden means everything to me. So to be able to create a garden at Naomi House, away from the medical environment, where sick children, parents and siblings have a space to be together, to create happy memories in a beautiful garden, will transform the lives of families for generations to come." When I asked Alexa what she thought would be the biggest challenge, she replied, "A combination of exhaustion and altitude and how her body would cope. But her greatest excitement was the opportunity to go to Africa, a country she never thought she would visit." You can track Alexa's progress by visiting Brimsmore Garden Centre, where a display will chart her climb, or follow her on Instagram at @upto_summit, where she plans to regularly post photos. Also during the month, Sandhurst Garden Design will be exhibiting a beautiful border at BBC Gardens World Live at the NEC from the 18th to the 21st of June. Our border is called Back to My Roots and celebrates the 10th anniversary of when I changed career direction and retrained as a garden designer. The design of the garden gives a gentle nod to the very first time Andrew, my husband and me exhibited at the show way back in 2016, and to a very special centenary bear who himself celebrates a milestone birthday this year. So if you're planning to visit the show, be sure to stop and say hello. Until next time, happy gardening.
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0: A fitting way to end breakfast here on Radio 9 Springs this morning. That was Natasha Bedingfield and Unwritten, because the rest of my day is, and so is my weekend, and I'm sure yours is too. Don't forget to keep it here on Radio 9 Springs. We've got plenty to keep you entertained across the weekend. Up next is Steve Carpenter with the Classic Years. I'm back here bright and early on Monday morning at 7 o'clock. I hope you can join me then.
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3: From the Sky News Centre at 10, a cabinet minister's revealed he agreed to cut his own department's budget to help fund defence. Business Secretary Peter Kyle says he made the sacrifice within seconds of being asked. Yesterday, Defence Secretary John Healey and Armed Forces Minister Al Carnes both quit, accusing the Prime Minister of not committing enough cash to keep the country safe. Mr Kyle insists spending choices need to be weighed against the health of the economy.
4: If we did it in a way that was irresponsible, then you'd end up impacting the growth of our economy, and it would be a zero-sum game. It would be fool's gold if we did so in an irresponsible way.
3: The economic impacts of the war in Iran are starting to be felt. GDP was down by 0.1% in April as the cancellation of sporting events in the Middle East hit related British firms. Meanwhile, Iran says it's not yet reached a final conclusion on a peace deal with the United States to end the war. Earlier, Donald Trump claimed peace talks have been brought to the highest level of their leadership and approved. He told reporters he's even thinking about when it will be signed.
5: The Strait will officially open as soon as we sign, which could be soon, very soon, maybe over the weekend. In Europe, I won't be able to be there, but JD will be there, Vice President, and some of the people.
3: Young people starting university and students leaving school in England, Wales and Scotland are being offered a vaccine to protect them from meningitis B. Earlier this year, there were deadly outbreaks in Kent and Reading. Elon Musk's rocket company, SpaceX, will make its Wall Street debut later today. It could be the world's biggest flotation in history, with an expected value of £1.3 trillion. And the first match of the World Cup saw more red cards than goals. Three players were sent off in the second half of Mexico's 2-0 defeat of South Africa. That's the latest from Sky News. I'm Kat Suave.
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0: Largely cloudy and breezy on Friday with patchy rain or drizzle, especially over higher ground. Some brighter or sunnier spells will develop through the afternoon, and it will feel warmer than recently with a high of 20 degrees. Sunset this evening is at 9:26 p.m. And the outlook: Saturday may still bring a few showers, but conditions gradually turn more settled through Sunday with drier and warmer weather developing. Monday continues in that trend, potentially feeling very warm in the sunshine.
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Radio Nine Springs on a Friday, and it's the Classic Years. Hello, I'm Steve Carpenter with you with the Classic Years for the next hour. We kicked off with Odyssey and Inside Out, and we've just heard Stevie Wonder and Do I Do. Let's continue in our 80s year with the Steve Miller Band after Shalimar.

0: Great song from the Steve Miller Band and Abracadabra. We're looking at an 80s year. On the 8th of June, US President Ronald Reagan became the first American chief executive to address a joint session of Parliament. The 20 pence coin first issued into circulation on the 9th of June in this year. And on the 14th of June, the Falklands War ended as British forces reached the outskirts of Stanley after yomping across East Falkland from San Carlos Bay. They arrived to find the Argentine forces flying white flags of surrender. The formal Argentine surrender in the Falklands War was signed in the evening. It's the Classic Ears on Radio 9 Springs.
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Roxy Music and Avalon, and that one from Captain Sensible and Happy Talk. It's the Classic Years on Radio Nine Springs. The first of our Classic Years today was 1982. Out of the 80s into the 2010s.

0: Sam Smith, and Stay With Me on the Classic Years. The Classic Years Part 2. We're now in the 2010s, and that's where we're going to be for Part 2 of the show. With Paloma Faith on the way, Only Love Can Hurt Like This. After Coldplay, who are next, with The Sky Full of Stars.
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Only Love Can Hurt Like This. Paloma Faith, we're in the 2010s on the classic years. We're looking at the 7th of June in the year that we're looking for, when Education Secretary Michael Gove apologised to David Cameron and a Home Office official over a row with Home Secretary Theresa May about how to tackle Islamic extremism following recent revelations about a Muslim plot to take over schools in Birmingham. In addition, May's special advisor Fiona Cunningham resigned over the row. On the 19th of June, the teaching of creationism was banned from free schools and academies. And between the 14th and the 21st of June, the England national football team competed at the World Cup in Brazil. The team was eliminated after the first round, having finished bottom of their group after failing to win any of their three matches and gaining just 1 point. Let's hope it's better for them this year.

slowly drifting away, wave after wave, slowly drifting away, and it feels like I'm drowning, pulling against the stream.

0: That's Waves by Mr. Brobs, rounding off the classic years today and rounding off our second year, which was 2014. 1982 and 2014 on today's classic years. On Monday, we'll be in the 70s and the 90s. And don't forget, classic years at the weekend on Sunday afternoon between 2 and 4. See you then.
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3: From the Sky News Centre at 11, some breaking news. Acclaimed British artist David Hockney has died at the age of 88. His publicist says the Bradford-born painter was one of the most important figures in contemporary art in both the 20th and 21st centuries. Elsewhere, Keir Starmer's been meeting his defence team after four resignations from the MOD yesterday. Dan Jarvis replaces John Healey as the defence secretary after quitting over funding for the government's security plan. Armed Forces Minister Al Carnes also stepped down, but the Prime Minister insists he's setting aside enough money to keep the country safe. Tom Tugendhat was a former security minister under the Conservative government.
4: I've been extremely clear that we are simply not arming ourselves properly. I remember as a soldier in Helmand being told by the then Labour government under Gordon Brown and under Tony Blair that we had enough helicopters. We didn't. We were not properly armed for the operations we were conducting then.
3: 1 million young people in England, Wales and Scotland are to get a meningitis B vaccine. School leavers and those starting university will be offered a first dose from next month. Counter-terror police are leading an investigation into a stabbing at a school in Manchester on Tuesday. A 14-year-old girl's been charged with attempted murder. Bereaved families say they need answers 1 year on from the Air India plane crash. 241 people on board the flight from Ahmedabad to London Gatwick died with just one survivor. Anil Patel's son and daughter-in-law had come home for the first time in 2 years and were headed back to Leicester to study.
5: I just want justice for the plane tragedy and expect the government to give it to us. I don't want money. I only want justice.
3: And Elon Musk could become the world's first trillionaire later. His SpaceX company is listing on the Nasdaq this afternoon. That's the latest. I'm Kat Suave.
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6: Largely cloudy and breezy on Friday with patchy rain or drizzle, especially over higher ground. Some brighter or sunnier spells will develop through the afternoon and it will feel warmer than recently with a high of 20 degrees. Sunset this evening is at 9:26 p.m. And the outlook, Saturday may still bring a few showers, but conditions gradually turn more settled through Sunday with drier and warmer weather developing. Monday continues in that trend, potentially feeling very warm in the sunshine.
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1: Brought to you by Leonardo of Yeovil, the home of British helicopters.
2: A long-standing part of Britain's broadcasting landscape is set to fall silent. The BBC has confirmed that its Radio 4 long-wave service will be shut down, bringing to an end nearly a century of long-wave radio transmission, a move some listeners have described as criminal. The service, broadcast on 198 kHz, has been transmitted from the Droitwich transmitting station for more than 90 years, reaching across the UK and beyond. Long-wave signals travel vast distances and are known for their reliability, particularly in areas where other radio or digital services struggle. But the BBC says the technology is now reaching the end of its life. And with listener numbers declining, investment in upgrades is no longer considered cost-effective. Most audiences, it says, have already moved to FM and digital platforms like DAB. The corporation has confirmed the service will close later in 2026, with at least 2 months' notice given to listeners. Daily on-air reminders will also help audiences switch to alternative ways of tuning in. A petition to save the service has gathered thousands of signatures, arguing long wave remains a vital lifeline, especially in rural areas with poor reception and limited internet access. For now, the countdown continues for one of radio's oldest and most far-reaching signals. If you have an item of community news where you live, please send it to info@radio9springs.com.

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1: I'm Steve Haig. Somerset's Director of Public Health says the increasing availability of drugs such as ketamine and cocaine has helped normalise drug use amongst young people. Alison Bell says two incidents involving contaminated cocaine and heroin were reported in the county in the last fortnight. She believes more actions needed to prevent children and young people from putting themselves at risk.
2: The message really is it's still a tiny minority of children that are actually engaged in substance use at the moment, but unless we get ahead of this, actually that might shift.
1: The trial of a man accused of killing his one-month-old son in Chard begins today at Bristol Crown Court. 39-year-old Tony Bartlett of Axminster denies charges of murder and manslaughter following the death of baby Atticus Bartlett in Chard in July 2022. And a stone pillar outside the Langport Arms Hotel in Langport has been replaced 2 years after it was destroyed when a car crashed into the front of the building. The new pillar was supplied by Kerry rival stonemason Luke Grafton, who says restoring the historic feature proved to be a challenging project.
3: Just a question of constructing it, stacking stone on stone. You obviously have to be careful about how much you put on weight-wise in one go, because otherwise everything starts to move and slide around. We are limited in what we can build in a day.
1: 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Staying largely cloudy today with occasional light drizzle, brightening up with sunnier spells developing this afternoon and feeling warmer than of late, highs of 21 Celsius. Next news is the national news at the top of the hour.
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2: From the Sky News Centre at midday. The painter David Hockney has died at the age of 88. He's widely considered to be one of the most influential British artists of the past century and was one of the founders of pop art. His painting, Portrait of an Artist, Pool with Two Figures, broke records when it sold at auction for £70 million in 2018. In an interview, he said he wasn't interested in prizes and accolades, but he wanted his work to bring joy.
3: It's joie de vivre that keeps you going. And its lack of joie de vivre will kill you. They should put it on notices everywhere, even tell it to children.
2: Around a million young people will be offered the meningitis B vaccine following deadly outbreaks earlier this year in Kent and Reading. School leavers in England, Wales and Scotland and anyone heading to university are eligible for the double dose. Health Secretary James Murray explains why they've been chosen.
4: I don't want to take the risk this autumn. I want to make sure we're protecting our young people as they're going into their first year of university, because that is one of the most high-risk times for them. Those young people in their first year at university are seven times more likely to catch MenB than others, and I want to make sure we protect them.
2: Elon Musk's rocket company SpaceX will make its Wall Street debut later today. It could be the world's biggest flotation in history, with an expected value of £1.3 trillion. It could make him the world's first trillionaire. The economic impacts of the war in Iran are starting to be felt. GDP was down by 0.1% in April as cancellation of sporting events in the Middle East hit related British firms. Millwall have announced the death of their former boss, Kenny Jackett. The 64-year-old also earned 31 caps for Wales with stints at Wolves and Portsmouth. And Razorlight are heading back on tour, the band celebrating 20 years in the industry with gigs in the UK in November and December. That's the latest. I'm Faye De Silva.
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6: Remaining cloudy through the evening and overnight, with further outbreaks of light rain and drizzle, mainly over higher ground. Staying breezy through the night, an overnight low of 10 degrees Celsius. Sunrise at 4:58 a.m. Then Friday stays largely cloudy and breezy with patchy rain or drizzle, especially over higher ground, though brighter or sunnier spells develop during the afternoon. Feeling warmer than recently with a high of 20 degrees Celsius.
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0: Friday, we've made it. We're heading in the right direction for the weekend. Paul McCartney and Come Inside. Paul turns 84 this Thursday coming, so we had to celebrate that. Ross on the Sunday Spotlight, 5 o'clock on Sunday, will be playing loads of Paul McCartney as we celebrate his life to date, his music, and just the fact that he's still making stuff today is absolutely brilliant. I absolutely love that song as well. Latest local news on the way for you in the next 20 minutes. I've got another of my favourite featured artists to play for you a little bit later on this hour as well, and some good tunes between now and then as well. Chapel Row on the way, Fleetwood Mac, and a bit of advice about wild women.
1: Wild women do, and they don't regret it.
0: 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It's Natalie Cole, Wild Women Do, and They Don't Regret It. 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

0: Fleetwood Mac, Don't Stop, Radio 9 Springs. Around sort of Langport Arms Hotel way, and I used to drive past it like pretty much every single day. And recently, obviously, seeing that that stone pillar which was damaged after a crash, then good news and some amazing local talent bringing that all back up to speed and looking brilliant again. Tell you more about that in the latest local news in the next 10 minutes, or also news stories from Axminster, from the likes of Coombe St Nicholas as well, Chard. Tell you all about what's going on in and around Yeovil and South Somerset in the next 10 minutes' time. Human League on the way as well in a moment.
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0: Summerstock 2026 on Friday the 10th and Saturday the 11th of July at the Recreation Ground in Somerton. 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
1: Mattia American Diner, off the A303 at Sparkford, near Yeovil. 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
1: I'm Steve Haig. A local man's been sentenced for a robbery at Tesco in Chard. Taunton Crown Court heard that Christopher Dean of Taylor's Mead in Coombe St Nicholas stole meat and health and beauty products worth £355 from Tesco in Tapstone Lane in Chard. Dean admitted the offence and was given a 2-year community order. The trial is opened at Bristol Crown Court today of a man accused of killing his one-month-old son in Chard. 39-year-old Tony Bartlett of Axminster denies charges of murder and manslaughter following the death of baby Atticus Bartlett in Chard in July 2022. Natural England says phosphate pollution and sewage discharges are continuing to damage the Somerset Levels. The comments come after the Home Builders Federation claimed that restrictions on new housing developments on the levels are contributing to increasing house prices. Claire Newell of Natural England says work's underway with Wessex Water to reduce sewage and phosphate discharges on the levels, but adds that housing development is only part of a much wider problem.
2: Clean water is a problem that we all need to be kind of concerned about. House building is one of the sectors that's contributing, and nutrient neutrality is aimed at tackling that contribution.
1: And Somerset's Director of Public Health says increasing availability of drugs such as ketamine and cocaine has helped normalise drug use amongst young people. Alison Bell says two incidents involving contaminated cocaine and heroin have been reported in the county in the last fortnight. She says more action's needed to prevent children and young people putting themselves at risk. And the weather outlook for the weekend with Wessex Internet, your full fibre broadband provider connecting the country. Plenty of sunshine this weekend and feeling much warmer with lighter winds, perhaps turning cloudier with isolated showers on Monday. Next news is the national news at the top of the hour.
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0: Carol Stella, Black Lilies, Louise, Let's Go Round Again as well. It's Radio 9 Springs, Friday lunchtime, 22-1. Another favourite featured artist on the way for you in the next 10 minutes' time. It's a band I thought I'd done, but I had a request the other day to put a feature on for them and celebrate their music, and who am I to disappoint the person who requested that? Sorry, I can't remember your name. But you suggested the Eagles. I'll happily play a tune from them and tell you their story in the next 10 minutes. Also, Pet Shop Boys and Pharrell Williams on the way very soon.
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Radio 9 Springs. Hello, this is Rick, another of my favourite featured artists to play for you right now. If you're a fan of the Eagles, you may not know that you can thank Linda Ronstadt for the fact that they even exist. She recruited the original members of the band as kind of her band members for what she was doing on her self-titled third solo studio album. Some of them toured with her as well, and then they went on to do their own thing as the Eagles on the brand new Asylum Records label, which went into business early 1970s. I mean, they were sort of straight out of the gates in 1972 with Take It Easy in Witchy Woman. Then you got Desperado, the album the following year, which has got some amazing tracks on. And the likes of One of These Nights and Best of My Love and Lion Eyes and Take It to the Limit. Over the years, obviously, band members changed. Joe Walsh came in as guitarist and vocalist. And the band members are just like huge names in the industry, you know, past members including Glenn Frey and Randy Meisner and Don Felder and Bernie Leadon, today Don Henley, Joe Walsh, Vince Gill, people like that are still performing and still part of the Eagles lineup and still doing their own brilliant solo stuff as well. So many decades worth of Eagles since they started out in Los Angeles in the early 70s. Let's celebrate a track from them right now.

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2: From the Sky News Centre at 1, David Hockney, one of the most influential artists of the 20th century, has died at the age of 88. He's best known for his colour-drenched paintings of Californian poolside scenes. Art historian Ben Street says even his most radical work included tributes to the artists who inspired him.
3: When you look at even his paintings, famous paintings from the 60s and 70s, they are also paintings that think about Renaissance painting. They think about Piero della Francesca and Titian and Raphael.
2: The government says nothing has been finalised on defence spending after two ministers resigned from the MOD yesterday. John Healey stepped down as the Secretary of State, accusing the Prime Minister of making the country less safe. Former acting leader of the Labour Party, Baroness Harman, thinks that's incredibly damaging.
4: Keir Starmer himself has said the first duty of the Prime Minister is to keep the country safe. And what John Healey said in his resignation letter is that you are making the country less safe, and that's why it's so devastating. I think it is a massive body blow.
2: India's told the US attacks on commercial vessels in the Middle East are unacceptable after three sailors were killed on Wednesday. It was the third ship struck by American missiles as the US attempted to enforce its blockade of Iranian ports. The financial effects of the Iran war led to the economy shrinking slightly in April. GDP was down by 0.1% as fuel price rises hit spending. Around a million young people will be offered the meningitis B vaccine following deadly outbreaks earlier this year in Kent and Reading. School leavers in England, Wales and Scotland and anyone under the age of 25 heading to university is eligible for the double dose. And Pierre Gasly has been reinstated on the podium at the Monaco Grand Prix. The Frenchman had finished third in Sunday's race but later dropped to seventh after 2 5-second penalties were imposed. That's the latest. I'm Kat Suave.
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6: Some evening sunshine developing with dry conditions and plenty of clear spells through the night. Winds continuing to ease. An overnight low of 8 degrees Celsius. Sunrise at 4:58 a.m. Then tomorrow looks sunny for most with light winds. A chance of some mist or fog in the far west at times, but for many it'll be a pleasant day with plenty of sunshine. A high tomorrow of 22 degrees Celsius.
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Radio 9 Springs, Friday lunchtime with Calvin Harrison, Jazzy Satisfied, Brian Adams, Summer of 69 as well. Good weekend lineup for you here at Radio 9 Springs. What have I got for you? Got the potting shed with Julie. She's left a rather cryptic note, basically saying that she's going to be covering Kilimanjaro as her talking point this week. Now, I mean, I'm no expert. I was never that good at geography, but Kilimanjaro, long way away from Yeovil and South Somerset. It'll all make sense for you as you hear the potting shed over the weekend. Julie, just brilliant with advice for you. And perfect time of the week to hear it as well, because that's the time potentially when we can get out into the garden and actually do something about the advice she's given us. Hit and miss with Vicky Sunday afternoon, where she's got a theme of former bandmates. I played the Eagles last hour as my favourite featured artist, and obviously you've got people who sort of went on from that band and did amazing solo careers, some of them sort of just leaving and never coming back and just doing brilliant successes on their own. So in this case, Vicky's talking about the likes of Peter Gabriel and Phil Collins and Beyonce and Kelly Rowland and John Lennon and Paul McCartney. So that's going to be a great show. That is this Sunday, 4 o'clock in the afternoon. Razorlight, America on the way for you. Esper and Becky G with Lemonade, and Dina Carroll, Escaping, playing right now. Slow radio voice now. This is Escaping, Radio 9 Springs.

0: Razor Light America, Esper and Becky G before that, Lemonade. Just after 20 past one, latest local news with Steve Hague on the way in the next 10 minutes' time. Not great news on the Somerset levels, I'm afraid. There's been all kinds of work going on, as you will know, both from a flooding point of view and from a pollution sort of point of view as well. It does sound from Natural England like there's still work to be done. There's still damage occurring at the moment. We'll tell you about that and the story behind it, along with the rest of the day's local news in the next 10 minutes. Also, Gala and Ed Sheeran playing very soon as well.
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0: Summerstock 2026 on Friday the 10th and Saturday the 11th of July at the Recreation Ground in Somerton. 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
1: I'm Steve Haig. A local man's been sentenced for a robbery at Tesco in Chard. Taunton Crown Court heard that Christopher Dean of Taylor's Mead in Coombe St Nicholas stole meat and health and beauty products worth £355 from Tesco in Tapstone Lane in Chard. Dean admitted the offence and was given a 2-year community order. The trial is opened at Bristol Crown Court today of a man accused of killing his one-month-old son in Chard. 39-year-old Tony Bartlett of Axminster denies charges of murder and manslaughter following the death of baby Atticus Bartlett in Chard in July 2022. Natural England says phosphate pollution and sewage discharges are continuing to damage the Somerset Levels. The comments come after the Home Builders Federation claimed that restrictions on new housing developments on the Levels are contributing to increasing house prices. Claire Newell of Natural England says work's underway with Wessex Water to reduce sewage and phosphate discharges on the Levels, but adds that housing development is only part of a much wider problem.
2: Clean water is a problem that we all need to be kind of concerned about. House building is one of the sectors that's contributing, and nutrient neutrality is aimed at tackling that contribution.
1: And Somerset's Director of Public Health says increasing availability of drugs such as ketamine and cocaine has helped normalise drug use amongst young people. Alison Bell says two incidents involving contaminated cocaine and heroin have been reported in the county in the last fortnight. She says more action's needed to prevent children and young people putting themselves at risk. And the weather outlook for the weekend with Wessex Internet, your full fibre broadband provider connecting the country. Plenty of sunshine this weekend and feeling much warmer with lighter winds, perhaps turning cloudier with isolated showers on Monday. Next news is the national news at the top of the hour.
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0: Radio 9's Frings, Ariana Grande, Hate That I Made You Love Me. It is Friday lunchtime. I hope you've got a good weekend lined up. 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I'll be back on Saturday afternoon between 2 and 6. I'll rattle through some of the things going on then as well. As far as Friday afternoon goes, Vicky Walton's home run here, 3 o'clock this afternoon. Drive Time with Rosso and Williams from 4 tonight. And if you haven't caught it recently, the classic years is always a good listen. 10 through 11 in the morning every weekday, 9 through 10 at night every weeknight as well, where we bring you two classic years of music and round it all off at the end of every single day with Moonlight Melodies, some chilled out tunes from 10 p.m, getting you into the weekend in this particular case. Right, another of my favourite featured artists on the way for you very soon. Also DJ Jazzy Jeff and Fresh Prince, Boom Shake the Room, Stand By. It's coming in a moment.
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0: Radio 9 Springs, another of my favourite featured artists for you. And I say one of my favourite featured artists because my wife cannot stand this woman's music. So I'm going to take full advantage of the fact that I have a radio show to celebrate the music that I'm not allowed to play in my own living room. Catherine Bush, better known as Kate Bush, born 30th of July 1958. Very eclectic, very brilliant, just amazing performances on Top of the Pops in the 1980s as well, but amazing tunes as well. She began writing songs when she was 11. She was signed to her record company after David Gilmour of Pink Floyd helped finance a demo tape. 1978, just 19, she went to the top of the UK chart with Wuthering Heights, and then you got the album The Kick Inside, which was her first album, and then Never Forever and Hounds of Love and The Whole Story and The Dreaming and The Red Shoes, and still occasionally just sort of comes out of sort of self-imposed retirement to have some amazing conversations and just tell people about her story. But it is rare to hear from her or see her these days, but she's just so brilliant. And let's go back to one of her retro songs, Kate Bush, playing at Radio 9 Springs.
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2: From the Sky News Centre at 2, artist David Hockney has died at the age of 88. Considered one of the most influential painters of the 20th century, he was best known for his works depicting sunny Californian scenes. But he's also considered to have brought the same rich colour palette to depictions of his native Yorkshire. Sir Charles Sumarez Smith, former chief executive of the Royal Academy of Art, says his works brought joy.
3: It sounds very trite to say the paintings are very sunny. There's something, the way he looked at nature and the way he was able to experience Yorkshire, it was very life-enhancing.
2: The new Defence Secretary has begun work with Dan Jarvis visiting a drone testing site in Wiltshire. Downing Street says work's still ongoing to finalise a defence investment plan following John Healey's resignation yesterday. Around a million young people will be offered the meningitis B vaccine following deadly outbreaks earlier this year in Kent and Reading. School leavers in England, Wales and Scotland and anyone under the age of 25 heading to university are eligible for the double dose. Health Secretary James Murray explains why they've been chosen.
4: I don't want to take the risk this autumn. I want to make sure we're protecting our young people as they're going into their first year of university, because that is one of the most high-risk times for them. Those young people in their first year of university are seven times more likely to catch MenB than others, and I want to make sure we protect them.
2: The first jab will be available from next month. A total of 22 people have now been charged in connection with protests in Southampton. They began following the sentencing of the killer of Henry Novak. Elon Musk could become the world's first trillionaire later. His SpaceX company is being listed on the Nasdaq this afternoon. And now to sport, and a football match between the Republic of Ireland and Israel will be played at a neutral venue because of concerns about protests. UEFA has approved a request for October's Nations League match to be switched away from Dublin and will now happen behind closed doors. That's the latest. I'm Stevie Shillinglaw.
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6: Some evening sunshine developing with dry conditions and plenty of clear spells through the night. Winds continuing to ease. An overnight low of 8 degrees Celsius. Sunrise at 4:58 a.m. Then tomorrow looks sunny for most with light winds. A chance of some mist or fog in the far west at times, but for many it'll be a pleasant day with plenty of sunshine. A high tomorrow of 22 degrees Celsius.
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1: Brought to you by Leonardo of Yeovil, the home of British helicopters.
2: New figures released by Department for Environment, Food and Rural Affairs, or DEFRA, show how local councils across England are performing when it comes to recycling. And there's good news locally, with Somerset Council remaining in the top 10% of all authorities for recycling. The latest league tables show a recycling rate of 55.5%, placing Somerset 32nd out of 321 councils nationwide. Somerset Council says their success is down to the efforts of residents who continue to sort and recycle their waste carefully, and they also stress there's still room for improvement. A recent survey of household rubbish bins found that around 7% of what's being thrown away could be recycled at local recycling sites. Another 7% was made up of garden waste. Residents are being encouraged to compost at home where possible, helping return nutrients to the soil. Alternatively, garden waste can be taken to recycling centres free of charge or collected through a subscription service. For those unsure about how to recycle certain items, more information is available on the Somerset Council website. The message from the Somerset Council is, check before you throw and help push recycling rates even higher. If you have an item of community news from where you live, please send it to info@radio9springs.com.

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1: I'm Steve Haig. A local man's been sentenced for a robbery at Tesco in Chard. Taunton Crown Court heard that Christopher Dean of Taylor's Mead in Coombe St Nicholas stole meat and health and beauty products worth £355 from Tesco in Tapstone Lane in Chard. Dean admitted the offence and was given a 2-year community order. The trial is opened at Bristol Crown Court today of a man accused of killing his one-month-old son in Chard. 39-year-old Tony Bartlett of Axminster denies charges of murder and manslaughter following the death of baby Atticus Bartlett in Chard in July 2022. Natural England says phosphate pollution and sewage discharges are continuing to damage the Somerset Levels. The comments come after the Home Builders Federation claimed that restrictions on new housing developments on the Levels are contributing to increasing house prices. Claire Newell of Natural England says work's underway with Wessex Water to reduce sewage and phosphate discharges on the Levels, but adds that housing development is only part of a much wider problem.
2: Clean water is a problem that we all need to be kind of concerned about. House building is one of the sectors that's contributing, and nutrient neutrality is aimed at tackling that contribution.
1: And Somerset's Director of Public Health says increasing availability of drugs such as ketamine and cocaine has helped normalise drug use amongst young people. Alison Bell says two incidents involving contaminated cocaine and heroin have been reported in the county in the last fortnight. She says more action's needed to prevent children and young people putting themselves at risk. And the weather outlook for the weekend with Wessex Internet, your full fibre broadband provider connecting the countryside. Plenty of sunshine this weekend and feeling much warmer with lighter winds, perhaps turning cloudier with isolated showers on Monday. Next news is the national news at the top of the hour.
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2: From the Sky News Centre at 3, Elon Musk's SpaceX has officially made its stock market debut in the biggest ever listing. That bell marked the start of trading on NASDAQ in New York, where the tech company's shares are being bought and sold. Its valuation makes it the eighth biggest firm in the world. The flotation's expected to make Mr. Musk the first ever trillionaire. He'd be about as wealthy as Switzerland or Saudi Arabia. The Prime Minister says he's made hard-edged decisions to increase defence spending and says it'll be his number one priority. He's under pressure after John Healey quit as Defence Secretary in a disagreement over the money set aside for the Defence Investment Plan. He's been replaced by Dan Jarvis, and Sir Keir Starmer's former Director of Communications, James Lyons, says the resignation is a tough blow.
3: I think the reason that John Healey's departure from government is so damaging is it's in a different category. You could argue that the other resignations were about politics, but this was clearly about principle.
2: David Hockney, one of the most influential artists of modern times, has died at the age of 88. He's most famous for his brightly coloured paintings of Los Angeles swimming pools. A mother who murdered her 7-week-old daughter in a fit of rage has been given a minimum jail term of more than 12 years. A court heard Sarah Nagba visited a shop to buy a lottery ticket before seeking medical help for Eliza. A man who moved to the UK 15 years ago is among two people who've appeared in court over violence in Northern Ireland on Wednesday. Martinus Gurkis from County Armagh was remanded in custody, charged over unrest in Portadown. And now to sport, and co-hosts USA and Canada are both preparing to get their World Cup campaigns underway. Canada play Bosnia tonight before the Americans are in action against Paraguay. That's the latest. I'm Stevie Schillinglaw.
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5: Some evening sunshine developing with dry conditions and plenty of clear spells through the night. Winds continuing to ease. An overnight low of 8 degrees Celsius. Sunrise at 4:58 a.m. Then tomorrow looks sunny for most with light winds. A chance of some mist or fog in the far west at times, but for many it'll be a pleasant day with plenty of sunshine. A high tomorrow of 22 degrees Celsius.
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Keith Urban and Michael McDonald. That was We Go Back. Do like that one. Good afternoon. It's Friday. Welcome to today's Home Run. Now, across the weekend, we've got plenty for you to listen out for, including Julie Haylock in her potting shed. She's talking about Kilimanjaro. That's a thing, I wonder. I'm intrigued. And also on Sunday, we've got the Sunday Spotlight with Ross. He's got celebrating Paul McCartney, who is 84 on the 18th of June. Incredible. Also, Million Sellers is Take That and Then and Now from Bryan Adams. I will be presenting Hit and Miss at 4 o'clock on Sunday. And this week, it's all former bandmates. So we've got Peter Gabriel and Phil Collins, Beyonce and Kelly Rowland, and John. If I say John and Paul, you'll know it's John Lennon and Paul McCartney. So that's this Sunday at 4 o'clock. And then, of course, in the evening, Jeff Strawbridge with his Carnival show. And it's an all-request show this Sunday at 6 for an hour. Right, back to the music here. This is Roxette and Joyride. Hello.

0: You're listening to Radio 9 Springs. I'm Vicky Welton. Today's poem was written by Alan R. Darrow. It's called February Gems. To wandering children in the ages old, I've often heard that mystic tales were told of fairy lands where oft on trees and bowers there fell from heaven pure crystal gems in showers. Well, I believe, and so I think must you, that myths are shadows sometimes of the true. For going forth upon a winter morn, a wondrous glory did the day adorn. On every tree along the city street, what matchless splendour did my vision greet. Pendant from silver-coated branch and stem, in argent beauty hung a brilliant gem. Sparkling incandescent glory bright, shone myriad diamonds in the morning light. Nature from its exhaustless wealth and store, through every street and byway o'er and o'er, prodigal alike to all the rich and poor, had scattered rivals to the Koh-i-Noor.
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0: the new one from Ashley McBride. That was What If We Don't. On the way, we've got some Beyonce, but first let's go to Steve Haig for the local news.
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2: I'm Steve Haig. A local man's been sentenced for a robbery at Tesco in Chard. Taunton Crown Court heard that Christopher Dean of Taylor's Mead in Coombe St Nicholas stole meat and health and beauty products worth £355 from Tesco in Tapstone Lane in Chard. Dean admitted the offence and was given a 2-year community order. The trial is opened at Bristol Crown Court today of a man accused of killing his one-month-old son in Chard. 39-year-old Tony Bartlett of Axminster denies charges of murder and manslaughter following the death of baby Atticus Bartlett in Chard in July 2022. Natural England says phosphate pollution and sewage discharges are continuing to damage the Somerset Levels. The comments come after the Home Builders Federation claimed that restrictions on new housing developments on the levels are contributing to increasing house prices. Claire Newell of Natural England says work's underway with Wessex Water to reduce sewage and phosphate discharges on the levels, but adds that housing development is only part of a much wider problem.
3: Clean water is a problem that we all need to be kind of concerned about. House building is one of the sectors that's contributing, and nutrient neutrality is aimed at tackling that contribution.
2: And Somerset's Director of Public Health says increasing availability of drugs such as ketamine and cocaine has helped normalise drug use amongst young people. Alison Bell says two incidents involving contaminated cocaine and heroin have been reported in the county in the last fortnight. She says more action's needed to prevent children and young people putting themselves at risk. And the weather outlook for the weekend with Wessex Internet, your full fibre broadband provider connecting the country. Plenty of sunshine this weekend and feeling much warmer with lighter winds, perhaps turning cloudier with isolated showers on Monday. Next news is the national news at the top of the hour.
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0: 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She's an English singer. She had a Scottish mother and an American father, and she started singing at the age of five despite the lack of formal vocal coaching, and she won a local talent competition in 1981 at the age of 13 with a rendition of Woman in Love. She then had a string of hits during the 90s, including some UK top 10 singles, and she won Best British Female Solo Artist at the 1994 Brit Awards. Who is she? She's up next.
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The answer to the music trivia today, that was Dina Carroll. Now we've got the new single from Paul McCartney. And did you know that Paul started out as left-handed, but he had to learn to play right-handed guitar because that's what was only available to him when he first started out. And what a good job he's done, eh? This is his new one. This is Come Inside.

0: And that's it for today's Home Run. Thank you so much for joining me. I need to tell you, my friend told me the other day they were going to go on a date to the gym with someone they really liked. I do hope they work out. Stay tuned, it's Rosso and Williams after the news.
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3: From the Sky News Centre at 4, Elon Musk's SpaceX has officially begun trading on the stock market, which could make its founder as wealthy as Switzerland. It's the largest initial public offering in history, and if the shares reach the company's suggested price of £100, he'd become the world's first trillionaire. Speaking as markets opened in New York, Mr. Musk says he didn't think the business would succeed.
4: If people had told me this was going to happen, I was like, man, you must be smoking some really good crack. Because I think this company's going to fail.
3: The Prime Minister's insisted defence is a priority, saying every government department's making cuts to help fund the military. Sir Keir Starmer's been speaking after the departure of Defence Secretary John Healey and conceded he needs to turn things around. Our political correspondent Ali Fortescue says yesterday's resignation was a big blow.
5: I've spoken to several government sources in the last 24 hours, and even those who thought there might be a window of opportunity for the Prime Minister are now talking about him as a dead man walking.
3: Meanwhile, a US war minister says Britain needs to increase spending with urgency, scale and determination. British painter and artist David Hockney is being remembered as a true icon following his death at the age of 88. A lot of his work featured swimming pools, with one piece fetching £70 million at auction in 2018. 72 people have been arrested for supporting banned group Palestine Action at a demonstration outside Woolwich Crown Court. Four people were being sentenced there for a raid on an Israel-backed defence firm's factory near Bristol in 2024. Emma Raducanu has eased into the quarterfinals of the Queen's Club Tennis Championship after victory over Serena Cristea of Romania. The British number one got past the seventh seed in straight sets in London. And Sir David Beckham's being honoured with a star on the Hollywood Walk of Fame later. Tom Cruise will be among the reported guest speakers. That's the latest. I'm Stevie Schillinglaw.
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7: Some evening sunshine developing with dry conditions and plenty of clear spells through the night. Winds continuing to ease. An overnight low of 8 degrees Celsius. Sunrise at 4:58 a.m. Then tomorrow looks sunny for most with light winds. A chance of some mist or fog in the far west at times, but for many it'll be a pleasant day with plenty of sunshine. A high tomorrow of 22 degrees Celsius.
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7: 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Thanks for joining me this Friday afternoon. Birthday battle time to get things moving along. It's Meredith Brooks against Robin.

0: That's Robin with Every Heartbeat. And no, I didn't stutter there. The song is called With Every Heartbeat. So if I say Robin is with a song, it's with Every Heartbeat. There you go. Good afternoon. ROW with you on a Friday. I've got that Friday feeling. I certainly hope you do. Just after 4 o'clock, birthday battle today. Robin against Meredith Brooks. Robin, just 47 today. Feels like she's been around for a long time. Must have been her early 20s when she came out with her hits earlier in her career. Meredith Brooks, 68. This one's going straight down the middle with an hour to go. I'm sticking my vote in the Meredith Brooks camp. I had her album back in the late 90s. I forget what it's called now. I think it might be Blurring the Edges. Very good album. It was too, but people only know the one song from her. And I'll play it in a moment. And I don't think I have to censor the word. You know the word. Anyway, trivia. Robin co-wrote and recorded songs for Britney Spears, including material for the big album Britney. Then Robin instead chose to focus on developing her own career rather than becoming a full-time songwriter for others. As for Meredith, this is a weird one, especially given the timing of this one. World Cup right now. And in 1998, she was invited to perform at the World Cup concert in Paris alongside Usain Nador and Axel Red. Now, that's a very, very high profile gig for somebody who had really only had the one hit to that date, really only had the one hit thereafter. Disregarding how great the album was, I don't expect you to know that, but I do expect you to know this.
1: I hate

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2: The painter David Hockney has died at the age of 88. He's widely considered to be one of the most influential British artists of the past century and was one of the founders of pop art. His painting, A Portrait of an Artist, A Pool with Two Figures, broke records when it sold at auction for £70 million in 2018. In an interview, he said he wasn't interested in prizes and accolades, but he wanted his work to bring joy.
3: It's joie de vivre that keeps you going, and its lack of joie de vivre will kill you. They should put it on notices everywhere. Even tell it to children.
2: Taylor Swift has made history once again. The singer choked back tears as she became the youngest woman to be inducted into the Songwriters Hall of Fame. During the New York ceremony, she thanked her family for helping her pursue her music career. Ariana Grande's requested the White House to avoid using her music on their videos. The singer replied to a video on the US office's TikTok account, which used her song Bye, highlighting its immigration policy. She wrote, "Please do not ever use my music in relation to this barbaric, inhumane, heinous nonsense." The audio has since been removed. And Razorlight are going on tour to celebrate 20 years since their rise to fame. The gig will kick off in Europe before coming to the UK in November and December. They'll be supported by the Molotovs. Tickets go on sale on Friday.
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Will Smith, getting jiggy with it. And if you're getting jiggy out of Yeovil, or indeed into Yeovil, and looking to go via Henford Hill, victory is ours at long last. Henford Hill open in both directions. Kalu, Kalay, hallelujah, etc. Rest of the traffic news coming your way on the other side of Teddy Swims.

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2: Delays in Yeovil right now on the Babylon Hill. Stationary there for a little while heading into town. Also stationary on the Sherbourne Road heading in the opposite direction out of town. Southbound stationary traffic on the Ilchester Road into the Five Ways. Also stationary into the Five Ways on Preston Road and elsewhere in Yeovil. We've got some stationary traffic on Coombe Street Lane towards Mudford Hill. And it's queuing on Lyde Road, Western Avenue, Mudford Hill, and then slow moving on Lysander Road and the Western Relief Road. Meanwhile, in Sherbourne, mild slow moving traffic on Cold Harbour, and in Crewkerne, reasonably lengthy stationary traffic heading to town centre on both East Street and North Street. Some delays in Chard, primarily heading west on East Street across town centre, and slow in a few spots on the 303 in both directions approaching the Southfields roundabout. Also queuing heading west in the Watergore area towards the Hayes End roundabout. Mild delays coming on at the Cart Gate out of Yeovil on the 3088. Then in Langport, we've got slow moving traffic on the hill in both directions. And in Somerton, mild delays on behind Bury.
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1: I'm Steve Haig. A local man's been sentenced for a robbery at Tesco in Chard. Taunton Crown Court heard that Christopher Dean of Taylor's Mead in Coombe St Nicholas stole meat and health and beauty products worth £355 from Tesco in Tapstone Lane in Chard. Dean admitted the offence and was given a 2-year community order. The trial is opened at Bristol Crown Court today of a man accused of killing his one-month-old son in Chard. 39-year-old Tony Bartlett of Axminster denies charges of murder and manslaughter following the death of baby Atticus Bartlett in Chard in July 2022. Natural England says phosphate pollution and sewage discharges are continuing to damage the Somerset Levels. The comments come after the Home Builders Federation claimed that restrictions on new housing developments on the levels are contributing to increasing house prices. Claire Newell of Natural England says work's underway with Wessex Water to reduce sewage and phosphate discharges on the levels, but adds that housing development is only part of a much wider problem.
2: Clean water is a problem that we all need to be kind of concerned about. House building is one of the sectors that's contributing, and nutrient neutrality is aimed at tackling that contribution.
1: And Somerset's Director of Public Health says increasing availability of drugs such as ketamine and cocaine has helped normalise drug use amongst young people. Alison Bell says two incidents involving contaminated cocaine and heroin have been reported in the county in the last fortnight. She says more action's needed to prevent children and young people putting themselves at risk. And the weather outlook for the weekend with Wessex Internet, your full fibre broadband provider connecting the country. Plenty of sunshine this weekend and feeling much warmer with lighter winds, perhaps turning cloudier with isolated showers on Monday. Next news is the national news at the top of the hour.
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0: Sarah Bareilles' Love Song, a song that was actually a protest from her, a complaint that all the stuff she was writing was being rejected. And that was very much a, this is in your face, with the irony being that this protest song became a hit, a breakthrough international hit, getting her Grammy nominations for Song of the Year and Best Female Pop Vocal Performance. Jerob, on the way, on the other side of the sport.
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2: Former England striker Alan Shearer has expressed concern about the potential for strict refereeing at the World Cup. Three red cards were dished out in the opening game, which co-host Mexico went on to win 2-0. Two were for their opponents, South Africa, who were reduced to 9 men. Their manager Hugo Bruce is angry about the second one handed to Temba Zwane.
3: Is the player, the Mexican player who blocked my player, is the appreciation of the referee. We have to accept that also. But I don't think, or maybe the other side, it was a little bit too soft to give that for that a red card.
2: The former Wolves, Portsmouth and Millwall boss Kenny Jackett has died at the age of 64. He earned 31 caps for Wales as a player and made 428 appearances for Watford. Kieran Trippier is considering ripping up his contract with Wolves following the sacking of head coach Rob Edwards. The 35-year-old is said to feel angry and betrayed days after being paraded as a key summer signing. Former Newcastle and West Ham manager Alan Pardew says he understands the England defender's frustrations.
4: He'd have probably got the call from the manager that I've had the chat, that have been a connection. Yeah, I fancy that, we'll do it together. Probably says to his agent, yeah, send the contract over, signs away. And then suddenly he sees this news that the manager, the only face really probably seen at Wolves, isn't there anymore.
2: Trippier's contract fully takes effect on the 1st of July. Damien Duff has joined Brentford as first team assistant coach. The former Chelsea, Newcastle and Blackburn player will start work at the G-Tech Stadium later this month. Pierre Gasly has been reinstated on the podium at the Monaco Grand Prix. F1 stewards have ruled in favour of his Alpine team, accepting inaccuracies in pit lane speeding measurements. The Frenchman had finished third in last Sunday's race, but later dropped to seventh after 2 5-second penalties were imposed. And New Zealand's record run scorer Kane Williamson has announced his immediate retirement from international cricket. It comes just days before their must-win second test against England. The 35-year-old says it's the right time to go.
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0: the latest by Jerob, that was Stay. And if you stay around to the end of the hour, I've got some movie trivia for you about Braveheart. What a movie. 31 years old now. I haven't watched that in decades. I need to watch that one again. There's my weekend plan. Right, let's check on the traffic.
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0: Traffic easing a little in Yeovil right now. We've still got some delays on Babylon Hill heading towards and past Penn Mill. Better looking in the opposite direction on the Sherborne Road. Delays into the five-way, stationary southbound on the Ilchester Road, as well as the Preston Road, and some traffic on Coombe Street Lane heading towards Mudford Hill. We've also got slow-moving traffic on Western Avenue, Bunford Lane, Lysander Road and Mudford Road. Then in Sherborne, mild queuing traffic on Cold Harbour, and in Crewkerne, mild stationary traffic on South Street and North Street, and lengthy delays on East Street to the centre of town. Then in Chard, heaviest traffic on East Street heading west across town centre with delays on the Fernham Road southbound. And in Ilminster, slow moving in both directions on Station Road. Then there's some traffic on the 303, slow moving in both directions approaching the Southfields roundabout, and queuing heading west in the Watergorse stretch. Then north of the 303, mostly fine, except for mild delays northbound in Lidford-on-Foss at the Cross Keys Junction.
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Let's take a moment to take a look at a film that won the Best Picture Oscar in 1995. I'm talking about Braveheart, Mel Gibson starring, Mel Gibson directed, and Mel does get much of the plaudits. But let's turn our attention to Sophie Marceau, who played Princess Isabel. And she certainly put in a lot of work herself. To prepare for the movie, Marceau studied medieval court etiquette and even practiced riding side saddle in full costume. And that's no small feat given the weight of those gowns. Although critics often point out the historical liberties taken in the film, Sophie Marceau's presence provided the film with a political counterpoint and a rare female perspective in a story otherwise dominated by men and warfare. And her performance added nuance to what could have been just another sweeping battle epic.

0: Don't put the blame on me. 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

0: to be. That's that for this hour of Drive Time, but we will continue after the national news and start the next hour of the show with a track by Beverly Craven. But would you believe me, if I told you that in addition to being an excellent singer, Beverly is also an accomplished swimmer? Is that true or false? I'll tell you in the next hour of Drive Time.
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3: From the Sky News Centre at 5, the Prime Minister says he's made hard-edged decisions to increase defence spending and says it'll be his number one priority. He's under pressure after John Healey quit as Defence Secretary in disagreement over the money set aside for the Defence Investment Plan. He's been replaced by Dan Jarvis. Here's Sir Keir Starmer's former Director of Communications, James Lyons.
4: I think the reason that John Healey's departure from government is so damaging is it's in a different category. You could argue that the other resignations were about politics, but this was clearly about principle.
3: Elon Musk's on course to become the world's first ever trillionaire after his SpaceX company made the biggest stock market debut in history. The flotation means its shares can be publicly bought and sold, with demand said to be outstripping supply. Financial analyst Kathleen Brooks says it's upended the markets.
5: It's more highly valued than the likes of Walmart, which is the world's largest grocery chain, and JP Morgan, which is the world's largest bank. And it is based on an idea, on Elon Musk's ambitions for space data centres and for AI products that we don't even know what they are yet.
3: Iran's foreign minister says a peace deal with the US has never been closer. The tweet appears to echo comments last night by Donald Trump, who suggested an agreement could be signed as soon as this weekend. The US president also hit out at what he says are inaccurate reports about the terms of the deal. 72 people have been arrested for supporting banned group Palestine Action at a demonstration outside Woolwich Crown Court. Four people were being sentenced there for a raid on an Israel-based defence firm's factory near Bristol. David Hockney has been remembered as one of the most successful and recognisable artists of our time after his death aged 88. His work has broken records, with one portrait selling at auction for £70 million in 2018. And Emma Raducanu has eased into the quarterfinals of the Queen's Club Tennis Championship. The British number one got past Serena Cristea in straight sets. That's the latest. I'm Stevie Shillinglaw.
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0: Some evening sunshine developing with dry conditions and plenty of clear spells through the night. Winds continuing to ease. An overnight low of 8 degrees Celsius. Sunrise at 4:58 a.m. Then tomorrow looks sunny for most with light winds. A chance of some mist or fog in the far west at times, but for many it'll be a pleasant day with plenty of sunshine. A high tomorrow of 22 degrees Celsius.
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Good afternoon and welcome to Drive Time. ROW with you here, and we kicked off this hour of the show with a track by Beverly Craven. Now, in the last hour of the show, I asked you if you would believe me when I told you that in addition to being an excellent singer, Beverly is also an accomplished swimmer. And that is indeed true. During her teens, she competed in several local and national swimming competitions all around the UK. So there you go. She was excellent at swimming before she made a splash in the world of music.

Marshmallow, Portugal the Man, that was Phoenix. Right now, birthday battle result time today. It's been Robin against Meredith Brooks. Robin's 47, Meredith Brooks is 68. Votes are in. This one's been very close. 44% to the runner-up, 56% to the winner. And the winner today is Meredith Brooks.

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2: The painter David Hockney has died at the age of 88. He's widely considered to be one of the most influential British artists of the past century and was one of the founders of pop art. His painting, A Portrait of an Artist, A Pool with Two Figures, broke records when it sold at auction for £70 million in 2018. In an interview, he said he wasn't interested in prizes and accolades, but he wanted his work to bring joy.
3: It's joie de vivre that keeps you going, and its lack of joie de vivre will kill you. They should put it on notices everywhere. Even tell it to children.
2: Taylor Swift has made history once again. The singer choked back tears as she became the youngest woman to be inducted into the Songwriters Hall of Fame. During the New York ceremony, she thanked her family for helping her pursue her music career. Ariana Grande's requested the White House to avoid using her music on their videos. The singer replied to a video on the US office's TikTok account, which used her song Bye, highlighting its immigration policy. She wrote, "Please do not ever use my music in relation to this barbaric, inhumane, heinous nonsense." The audio has since been removed. And Razorlight are going on tour to celebrate 20 years since their rise to fame. The gig will kick off in Europe before coming to the UK in November and December. They'll be supported by the Molotovs. Tickets go on sale on Friday.
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Dua Lipa, levitating. And let's talk about levitating more. Talk about excavating. What's been going on recently in Yeovil around the Henford Hill area? Looks like they're finished. For now, the road is fully open again for the first time in 3 months. Both ways, in and out, all good, Henford Hill. We'll look at the rest of the roads in Yeovil and around the area in a minute on the other side of Chaka Khan.

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2: Roads continuing to improve in Yeovil right now. We have got some slow moving traffic outside YDH heading towards Queensway. Also mild stationary traffic on Lyde Road towards the Sherborne Road. Elsewhere, queuing traffic on the Babylon Hill and mild queues in both directions on Lysander Road. Then slow moving on the Ilchester Road, Mudford Road, Bunford Lane, Western Avenue and Henford Hill. Then in Sherborne, you've got some traffic on Cold Harbour. That's queuing. In Crewkerne, stationary traffic persists on East Street and North Street with longer delays on East Street. Then in Chard, stationary but mild on East Street heading towards 4th Street. And looking at the 303, we've got some slow-moving traffic heading west, approaching the Southfield roundabout from the Ashwell area. Also slow-moving approaching the Cartgate westbound and north of the 303. Slow-moving on the hill in Langport and in Somerton on Sutton Road.
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1: I'm Steve Haig. A local man's been sentenced for a robbery at Tesco in Chard. Taunton Crown Court heard that Christopher Dean of Taylor's Mead in Coombe St Nicholas stole meat and health and beauty products worth £355 from Tesco in Tapstone Lane in Chard. Dean admitted the offence and was given a 2-year community order. The trial is opened at Bristol Crown Court today of a man accused of killing his one-month-old son in Chard. 39-year-old Tony Bartlett of Axminster denies charges of murder and manslaughter following the death of baby Atticus Bartlett in Chard in July 2022. Natural England says phosphate pollution and sewage discharges are continuing to damage the Somerset Levels. The comments come after the Home Builders Federation claimed that restrictions on new housing developments on the levels are contributing to increasing house prices. Claire Newell of Natural England says work's underway with Wessex Water to reduce sewage and phosphate discharges on the levels, but adds that housing development is only part of a much wider problem.
2: Clean water is a problem that we all need to be kind of concerned about. House building is one of the sectors that's contributing, and nutrient neutrality is aimed at tackling that contribution.
1: And Somerset's Director of Public Health says increasing availability of drugs such as ketamine and cocaine has helped normalise drug use amongst young people. Alison Bell says two incidents involving contaminated cocaine and heroin have been reported in the county in the last fortnight. She says more action's needed to prevent children and young people putting themselves at risk. And the weather outlook for the weekend with Wessex Internet, your full fibre broadband provider connecting the country. Plenty of sunshine this weekend and feeling much warmer with lighter winds, perhaps turning cloudier with isolated showers on Monday. Next news is the national news at the top of the hour.
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0: Sheryl Crow, Every Day is a Winding Road. And where did she get the title for that song from? It came from a phrase used by Paul Hester of Crowded House. And then, later on, Neil Finn of Crowded House sang backing vocals on that version of the song you've just heard. That brings it right round in a circle. Full circle moment there for Sheryl. The script on the way on the other side of the sport.
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2: Former England striker Alan Shearer has expressed concern about the potential for strict refereeing at the World Cup. Three red cards were dished out in the opening game, which co-host Mexico went on to win 2-0. Two were for their opponents, South Africa, who were reduced to 9 men. Their manager, Hugo Bruce, is angry about the second one handed to Temba Zwane.
3: It's the player, the Mexican player who blocked my player. It's the appreciation of the referee. We have to accept that also. But I don't think, or maybe the other side, it was a little bit too soft to give that for that a red card.
2: The former Wolves, Portsmouth and Millwall boss Kenny Jackett has died at the age of 64. He earned 31 caps for Wales as a player and made 428 appearances for Watford. Kieran Trippier is considering ripping up his contract with Wolves following the sacking of head coach Rob Edwards. The 35-year-old is said to feel angry and betrayed days after being paraded as a key summer signing. Former Newcastle and West Ham manager Alan Pardew says he understands the England defender's frustrations.
4: He'd have probably got the call from the manager that I've had the chat, that have been a connection. Yeah, I fancy that. We'll do it together. Probably says to his agent, yeah, send the contract over, signs away. And then suddenly he sees this news that the manager, the only face really probably he's seen at Wolves, isn't there anymore.
2: Trippier's contract fully takes effect on the 1st of July. Damien Duff has joined Brentford as first team assistant coach. The former Chelsea, Newcastle and Blackburn player will start work at the G-Tech Stadium later this month. Pierre Gasly has been reinstated on the podium at the Monaco Grand Prix. F1 stewards have ruled in favour of his Alpine team, accepting inaccuracies in pit lane speeding measurements. The Frenchman had finished third in last Sunday's race, but later dropped to seventh after 2 5-second penalties were imposed. And New Zealand's record run scorer Kane Williamson has announced his immediate retirement from international cricket. It comes just days before their must-win second test against England. The 35-year-old says it's the right time to go.
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0: That's the script, Man in the Arena, great tune that one. Coming up for 6:15, Friday the 12th of June, and before the end of the hour, trivia for you about cats. Why they do that little kneading thing where they claw you a little bit. It's all friendly, but flipping heck, does it hurt if they've got sharp claws at that time? I'll tell you more about that in a few minutes' time, as well as giving you some James Blunt. Right now, let's check on the traffic.
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0: Mild stationary traffic in Yeovil on the Sherborne Road heading out of town right now. Also some delays outside YDH heading towards Queensway and some traffic on Henford Hill towards Queensway as well. Elsewhere in town, mostly slow moving, Lysander Road, Preston Road, the Ilchester Road and Mudford Road, as well as Bunford Lane, Western Avenue and Lyde Road. Then some mild stationary traffic on the 3088 heading out of town towards the 303 and the Cart Gate. In Sherborne, we've got some mild delays on Cold Harbour and St Swithin's Road, while in Crewkerne, stationary and fairly lengthy on East Street to Town Centre, also stationary on North Street, but nowhere near as lengthy. Then in Chard, it's slow moving across Town Centre with queues forming on East Street. Then looking at the 303, we've got slow-moving traffic approaching the Southfields roundabout in both directions and some eastbound queuing traffic nearing the Cart Gate. Then north of the 303, southbound queuing traffic in Lidford-on-Foss at the Cross Keys Junction and slow-moving in Castle Carey on Station Road.
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trivia time, and let's talk about our feline friends, specifically why cats knead with their paws. And when a cat rhythmically presses its paws against you or a blanket, it's not just being cute, it's doing something instinctive. As kittens, they knead their mother's belly to stimulate milk flow. Many cats carry this behaviour into adulthood as a sign of comfort and affection. Some even drool while kneading, as if reliving kittenhood. It's also thought to mark territory, since the

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0: As it's about to chime the hour, we're going to have the national news and then kick off the next hour of Drive Time with a track by Kelly Clarkson, who, when she was young, wanted to be a zoologist. But she blames the film Jurassic Park in turning her off from this idea. Is that true or false? I'll tell you in the next hour of Drive Time.
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3: From the Sky News Centre at 6, Elon Musk's become the world's first trillionaire after SpaceX shares jumped in value as they launched on the stock exchange. The tech firms began trading on the Nasdaq at $150 a share. Its founder admits he wasn't confident of success at the start, but now has clear aims.
4: It's to take the fiction out of science fiction. We want to be able to take anyone who wants to go to the moon, anyone who wants to go to Mars, we want to be able to take you there. Not just a few astronauts, I mean you, literally you.
3: His wealth now tops that of Ireland, although it could drop if the SpaceX share price goes down. Iran's foreign minister has echoed Donald Trump, saying a peace deal with America has never been closer. Meanwhile, the US president's hit out over reports suggesting the terms are favourable to Tehran. He says that's fake news. The Prime Minister has insisted defence is a priority, saying every government department's making cuts to help fund the military. Sir Keir Starmer has been speaking after the departure of Defence Secretary John Healey and conceded he needs to turn things around. Our political correspondent Ali Fortescue says yesterday's resignation was a big blow.
5: I've spoken to several government sources in the last 24 hours, and even those who thought there might be a window of opportunity for the Prime Minister are now talking about him as a dead man walking.
3: A British man's been jailed for encouraging a vulnerable American to take his own life during an online video call. Dylan Phelan's been handed a sentence of 6 years and 4 months after Travis Dyer's suicide in Louisiana in 2024. The King has paid tribute to artist Sir David Hockney following his death at the age of 88. His Majesty says he was a giant of the art world and an inspiration whose talent and innovation will be sorely missed. And Scotland manager Steve Clarke says Scott McTominay is available for their World Cup opener against Haiti. The Napoli defender missed training yesterday because of an upset stomach. That's the latest. I'm Stevie Shillinglaw.
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0: Some evening sunshine developing with dry conditions and plenty of clear spells through the night. Winds continuing to ease. An overnight low of 8 degrees Celsius. Sunrise at 4:58 a.m. Then tomorrow looks sunny for most with light winds. A chance of some mist or fog in the far west at times, but for many it'll be a pleasant day with plenty of sunshine. A high tomorrow of 22 degrees Celsius.
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It's Ross with you here on Radio 9 Springs for Drive Time, and we kicked off this hour of the show with a track by Kelly Clarkson. And in the last hour, I asked you if you believe me when I told you that her dreams of becoming a zoologist were scuppered after she watched Jurassic Park. That is untrue. In fact, Kelly blames watching Jaws as the reason why she hasn't pursued a dream of becoming a marine biologist.

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1: Madonna, I Feel So Free. Lyrical challenge time. Here we go. Let's see if you can get this one. The opening lyrics to the song I'm going to play you in moments go like this. Help me escape this feeling of insecurity. I need you so much, but I don't think you really need me. Which song is that? It's up next.
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0: One of those songs that just doesn't age. That's great. That's the answer to the lyrical challenge. Take that with Lulu. Relight My Fire. On the way, the police right now, the local news.
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2: I'm Steve Haig. A local man's been sentenced for a robbery at Tesco in Chard. Taunton Crown Court heard that Christopher Dean of Taylor's Mead in Coombe St Nicholas stole meat and health and beauty products worth £355 from Tesco in Tapstone Lane in Chard. Dean admitted the offence and was given a 2-year community order. The trial is opened at Bristol Crown Court today of a man accused of killing his 1-month-old son in Chard. 39-year-old Tony Bartlett of Axminster denies charges of murder and manslaughter following the death of baby Atticus Bartlett in Chard in July 2022. Natural England says phosphate pollution and sewage discharges are continuing to damage the Somerset Levels. The comments come after the Home Builders Federation claimed that restrictions on new housing developments on the levels are contributing to increasing house prices. Claire Newell of Natural England says work's underway with Wessex Water to reduce sewage and phosphate discharges on the levels, but adds that housing development is only part of a much wider problem.
3: Clean water is a problem that we all need to be kind of concerned about. House building is one of the sectors that's contributing, and nutrient neutrality is aimed at tackling that contribution.
2: And Somerset's Director of Public Health says increasing availability of drugs such as ketamine and cocaine has helped normalise drug use amongst young people. Alison Bell says two incidents involving contaminated cocaine and heroin have been reported in the county in the last fortnight. She says more actions needed to prevent children and young people putting themselves at risk. And the weather outlook for the weekend with Wessex Internet, your full fibre broadband provider connecting the countryside. Plenty of sunshine this weekend and feeling much warmer with lighter winds. Perhaps turning cloudier with isolated showers on Monday. Next news is the national news at the top of the hour.
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0: Power of Stella, Black Lilies, on the way after Drive Time Today. It's Ollie Santini. Lord knows what he's going to say. I've got the sensor button ready just in case, but we'll give it a go. See what he comes up with this week. Will be great fun as ever, no doubt. Before the end of the hour, we're going to discuss the Stroop effect. Ever heard of that? Well, I'll clue you in about 8 minutes' time. Also, Christina Aguilera, Redman, on the way, dirty in moments.
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9: Dirty. Filthy. Nasty.
10: Yeah.
9: Too dirty to clean my act up.
10: Yeah.
9: If you ain't dirty, you ain't

A little trivia for you right now. And have you ever tried saying the colour of a word when the word itself spells a different colour? So you're looking at letters on the paper and it says green, but it's been written in blue pen. Well, this is called the Stroop effect, which demonstrates interference between automatic and controlled mental processes. Reading words is so automatic that it competes with the task of naming the ink colour, slowing responses and increasing errors. Psychologists use this task to study attention, processing speed and cognitive flexibility, and it highlights how the brain juggles competing

0: 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We prioritise key workers, the elderly and vulnerable. 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
2: From the Sky News Centre at 7, it seems the US and Iran are close to signing a peace deal. It's reported both sides have signalled they're close to an agreement. Pakistan, which has been helping mediate, says a final text has been drawn up. Donald Trump's angrily hit out at suggestions the terms favour Tehran. Our correspondent Mark Stone in Washington thinks it's little more than an extended ceasefire.
3: As part of this deal, as we understand it, the Strait of Hormuz will be reopened. So that's a key achievement. But the Iranians still know that they have the ability to choke the world's energy markets in a way that they'd never tried to do before.
2: Elon Musk's become the world's first trillionaire after his SpaceX company made its debut on the New York Stock Exchange. Shares are trading on the Nasdaq at over $170 each. The Prime Minister's admitted he needs to turn things around following the resignation of two ministers over military spending. Sir Keir Starmer insists it's a priority and he's taken difficult decisions to keep the country safe. Around a million young people will be offered the meningitis B vaccine following deadly outbreaks earlier this year in Kent and Reading. School leavers in England, Wales and Scotland and anyone under the age of 25 and heading to university are eligible for the double dose. Now to sport, and up to 40,000 Scotland fans are estimated to be making the trip to back their team in the first World Cup for 28 years. Steve Clark's side begin their Group C campaign against Haiti in the early hours of Sunday morning in the United States. And these supporters in Boston say they can't wait.
4: I was 11 the last time we qualified for a World Cup, and I never expected, but it might never happen again in our lifetime.
5: I will certainly qualify, and after that, quarterfinals, surprise results, semis, who knows?
6: That causes us to go to the group.
2: And the Kings called artist David Hockney an inspiration following his death at the age of 88. Charles says he was a giant of the art world whose talent and innovation will be sorely missed. That's the latest. I'm Stevie Shillinglaw.
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8: Some evening sunshine developing with dry conditions and plenty of clear spells through the night. Winds continuing to ease. An overnight low of 8 degrees Celsius. Sunrise at 4:58 a.m. Then tomorrow looks sunny for most with light winds. A chance of some mist or fog in the far west at times, but for many it'll be a pleasant day with plenty of sunshine. A high tomorrow of 22 degrees Celsius.
0: Across Yeovil and South Somerset, this is Radio Nine Springs.

That I Made You Love Me by Ariana Grande. Welcome to the show. Yes, you're listening to Radio Nine Springs with me, Ollie Santini. It is Friday night. We have made it through another week. Well done. Give yourself a round of applause and a pat on the back, possibly even the bottom if you need to. We are about 6 months away from Christmas. I told you so. Yes, I'm very excited about the World Cup as well. This is why I have a little bit of a bounce in my step, and I am concerned because I think that Iran will lift the World Cup and be given it by Donald Trump. And I think that will be hilariously funny. So there's no concern really there. It's just the fact that they'll meet England in the final and knock us out. And that will be hilariously funny for everybody that doesn't like us, which is basically three quarters of the world. We've got loads of stuff on the show today, but I wanted to bring your attention to an incredible event at West Bay Vintage Rally. That's right. The West Bay Vintage Rally is coming to our shores this weekend, Saturday the 13th of June and 14th of June, between 9 and 5pm. They've got a hard working day there. There's loads of stuff going on. There's tractors, there's stationary engines. They won't go very far. Steam engines, marquee exhibits, outside and inside crafts, market traders, local food and drink, plus ring events, auctions and more. So get yourself down to the Meltplash Showground for the Vintage Rally, which is tomorrow and Sunday. But what's going on today? Well, we've got an amazing lineup of absolute stellar tracks, starting with this one from Detroit Emeralds.

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0: Toxic by Radio 9 Springs. It's not by Radio 9 Springs, it's by Britney Spears, but you're listening to Radio 9 Springs. See, I caught you there. You thought Toxic was written by us, but it really isn't. None of us are old enough to have written that, especially seeing as it's about a vet. Totally weird. What's not totally weird is that you're listening to the best radio station on this frequency. Yes, it's me, Ollie Santini, with you on Radio 9 Springs, ringing you into the weekend with some fantastic tunage. Stick around.
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Ed Sheeran with Martin Garrix. Repeat It. Yes, repeat it many, many times if you can. It's a good song. I like that one. What do you think? Let us know here at the channel by logging on to the website and finding some sort of comment box there. So what else goes on Radio Nine Springs, I hear you ask? Well, I can tell you a bunch of stuff. We've got tons and tons of really exciting things this weekend. That's right. The Potting Shed with Julie has been listed as Kilimanjaro. Very cryptic, very intriguing. And then you've got Hits and Miss with Vicky on Sunday at 4 p.m. The theme for this week is former bandmates and acts. Peter Gabriel, Phil Collins, Beyonce, Kelly Rowland, you can roll them out as much as you like. You know all of them from back when you were a toddler or a teen. The Sunday Spotlight with Ross on Sunday at 5 p.m. features Paul McCartney. Now, I'm not entirely sure whether he's actually coming in. I highly doubt it. But he is 84 on Thursday, the 18th of June. So that's very interesting. And I'm sure there will be far more stuff coming from that fantastic show with Ross. And then we got the Carnival Hour on Sunday with Jeff at 6 o'clock. And it's an all-request special. I wonder how many of those songs are going to be World Cup themed, like Vindaloo, etc., etc. What other themes do we have coming up, Oliver? Yes, we've got tons and tons of stuff with this one from Genesis.

0: dark. I will hold you in the dark, Miles. Don't you worry. I hold everybody in the dark because I can see in the dark because I eat my carrots. Do you eat your carrots? Nobody really cares, do they? You're listening to Radio 9 Springs with me, Ollie Santini.
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1: And that is a song, I think. That's Lemonade by Aspra. That sounds like a lemonade brand, doesn't it? Well, if you enjoyed that one, let us know and we'll keep it on the playlist. And if you didn't, let us know and we can take it off. I think you can tell where my allegiances lie with that particular one. Where my allegiances lie with this are very, very close to home, because West Bay Vintage Rally is coming between the 13th and 14th, well, on the 13th and the 14th of June. That's right, this weekend, Saturday the 13th, you can pop down between 9 and 5. Adults pay £12 and concessions are ready to go down and see the West Bay Vintage Rally. The gate opens at 9 o'clock and you're able to attend it for any age, under fives, over 16s, totally fine. You'll have tractors, you'll have stationary engines. Is that stationary as in like they don't move anywhere? I'm not sure why they need an engine then. Anyway, steam engines, marquee exhibits outside, inside crafts, market traders, local food and drink, you name it, they've got it. It's steaming there. So get yourself down to, where is it? Meltplash Showground, that's right, on West Bay Road. Cannot wait for that one. I'm sure you will see me donning my tractor. You're listening to Radio Nine Springs with me, Ollie Santini, coming

0: New song, Howard Jones. It's nice that he's releasing new songs, isn't it? You're listening to Radio 9 Springs. Hope you're having a fantastic Friday night.
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3: From the Sky News Centre at 8, it's reported the US and Iran are close to signing a peace deal which would see the Strait of Hormuz reopened. Pakistan, who have been mediating over recent weeks, claim the final text has been agreed. Donald Trump, meanwhile, has hit back at claims the terms of the deal are favourable to Tehran. Elon Musk become the world's first trillionaire, making him more wealthy than Ireland. His SpaceX company made its debut on the stock market, with shares tonight going for around $170. Financial analyst Kathleen Brooks says it's upended markets.
4: It's more highly valued than the likes of Walmart, which is the world's largest grocery chain, and JP Morgan, which is the world's largest bank. And it is based on an idea, on Elon Musk's ambitions for space data centres and for AI products that we don't even know what they are yet.
3: Sir Keir Starmer says defence is a priority and he's taken difficult decisions to keep the country safe. It's after John Healey quit as Defence Secretary yesterday in a row over armed forces funding. Four activists have been jailed over a raid on a Bristol factory owned by an Israeli-linked defence firm. Meanwhile, 107 people were arrested for supporting banned group Palestine Action during a demo outside Woolwich Crown Court. Now to sport, and Scotland fans arrived in Boston ahead of their World Cup opening match after walking 3,000 miles across the United States. Craig Ferguson set off from Los Angeles in February, and he's raised over £1 million for a mental health charity.
5: It's unbelievable, honestly. This is everything I ever dreamed of and more. I could never possibly have imagined this many people. And yeah, to have done what I've done and to have been through what we've been through on the way here, it makes it so special.
3: The match against Haiti in the early hours of Sunday is Scotland's first at a World Cup in 28 years. And Thomas Partey will miss Ghana's World Cup opener with Panama on Wednesday after being refused entry into Canada. The former Arsenal midfielder is awaiting trial after denying rape and sexual assault allegations. That's the latest. I'm Stevie Shillinglaw.
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7: Some evening sunshine developing with dry conditions and plenty of clear spells through the night. Winds continuing to ease. An overnight low of 8 degrees Celsius. Sunrise at 4:58 a.m. Then tomorrow looks sunny for most with light winds. A chance of some mist or fog in the far west at times, but for many it'll be a pleasant day with plenty of sunshine. A high tomorrow of 22 degrees Celsius.
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Light Up with Kylie Minogue. Oh, she's so lovely, isn't she? Whatever happened to Danny? I think she went off and made a family, didn't she? She did the whole family thing. Lovely family, from what I'm told. Not that anybody tells me nothing. But I'm going to tell you about something, because I told you about the steam show that's coming up at West Bay Vintage Rally. Now, this one's another one that you need to pay close attention to on Friday, the 13th of June, between 1 and 6pm at Melbourne Port Memorial Recreation Ground. My God, that's a mouthful. You've got the Classical Vehicles Show. That's right. Between 1 and 6, you can head on down to Melbourne Port Memorial Recreation Ground on Springfield Road, if you didn't know where that was. No need to book. Just rock up between 12:30 and 12:45, and you can look at out for the stewards to direct you. Bring your classic car and you can go and you can check out everybody else's wheels. I'm not sure if classic cars have hydraulics, but if they do, I think it would be quite fun. So get on down to the Classic Vehicle Show this Saturday between 12:30 and about 6 o'clock. Lovely! I told you I'd bring you all of the best events and the best music. Here comes a bit of John Lennon.

0: I really like that chilled ending that it has there. It just sort of fades out with the same thing that's been going through the whole track the whole time, but you haven't necessarily noticed because you've been so involved in the song. I like songs like that. And I like songs like the next one coming up. That's right. We have more music in this hour from Bob Seger and Natalie Pinup Imbruglia, just to mention a couple, here on Radio 9 Springs with me, Ollie Santini. Hi.
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Hunter by Dido, not to be mispronounced because you'll get yourself in trouble again, Oliver. I attributed another letter in a previous show to that name, Dido, and let's say it wasn't good. What is going to be good is Old Baby Mackerel this Saturday, the 13th of June. That's right, doors open at 7 o'clock. Where is it, Oliver? It's at Crayford Community Hall, of course, in Castle Kerry. Advanced tickets are £12 or £14 on the door. That's right, you can listen to the high-energy, foot-stomping bluegrass band that is taking the southwest corner of Somerset by storm. They play high-energy, foot-stomping, which I just said. They are three-part harmonies using banjos, guitars, mandolins, fiddles. See, going back to that Dido stuff. And a double bass. You're going to be super entertained, so I would highly recommend that you get down to Crayford Community Hall in Castle Kerry this Saturday between 7 and 9.30. Right, back with the show. What have we got up next? Ooh, some lightning seeds. Ooh, how about that?

0: Phoenix, Marshmallow, Portugal the Man. No, they aren't just random words. That is everything to do with the last track that's been on. You're listening to Radio 9 Springs with me, Ollie Santini. I hope you're having a fantastic Friday.
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Benders, and don't get me wrong, I've had a wonderful time doing this show today. We have come to the end of my two-hour slot. Thank you for sticking around. We've got the fantastic Steve Carpenter coming up afterwards, but I just wanted to bring your attention to a wonderful little event happening. Yes, it's the South Petherton Open Gardens in aid of St. Margaret's Hospice this weekend at the Coach House in Hinton St. George. This Sunday between 2 and 6pm, you can go down and look upon, gaze upon their wonderful lakes, trees and vestibules. Yes, I am totally told that the toilets are located at the William Blake Memorial Hall in Market Square. So do bear that in mind if you require a tinkle between 2 and 6pm on Sunday afternoon. But do head on down and show your support for St. Margaret's Hospice to the Coach House in Hinton St. George. Right, thank you so much for sticking around. I really appreciate it and love to you all. If you are interested in any more of the events that I've mentioned during the show, please go to the radio9springs.com website. The events calendar's there. Click on the date that you're interested in going out and having a party, and all of the events are there for you very usefully. Come on, England, in the World Cup. I won't see you before they've scored 17 past Croatia on Wednesday. I will see you on Friday, probably still drunk. So enjoy yourselves. Stay safe. Love to you all. Bye-bye.

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2: From the Sky News Centre at 9, a White House official says a US-Iran deal that will be signed within days will reopen the Strait of Hormuz. The vital oil shipping route's been effectively closed since the conflict began. Donald Trump's angrily hit out at suggestions the terms of the deal favour Tehran. And our correspondent Mark Stone in Washington thinks it's little more than an extended ceasefire.
3: As part of this deal, as we understand it, the Strait of Hormuz will be reopened. So that's a key achievement, but the Iranians still know that they have the ability to choke the world's energy markets in a way that they'd never tried to do before.
2: Elon Musk's become the world's first trillionaire after shares in his SpaceX company went on sale. Its stock price rose by nearly a quarter as the tech company made its Nasdaq debut, meaning its founder has more wealth than Ireland. Four Palestine Action activists have been jailed for more than 19 years in total for destroying equipment at a factory belonging to an Israel-based defence firm. They caused £1 million in damage to the Elbit Systems site near Bristol in 2024. Mr Justice Johnson sentenced them at Woolwich Crown Court.
4: There was an exceptionally high degree of both planning and premeditation. None of you were the organisers of the action, but you were all closely involved in its planning, and you all had a right of veto at every stage.
2: Meanwhile, 107 people have been arrested at a protest outside the court. The Prime Minister has admitted he needs to turn things around following the resignation of two ministers over military spending. Sir Keir Starmer insists it's a priority, and he's taken difficult decisions to keep the country safe. Former Arsenal footballer Thomas Partey will miss Ghana's opening World Cup match after he was refused entry to Canada. He's fighting rape and sexual assault charges in London. And the King has paid tribute to artist Sir David Hockney following his death at the age of 88. His Majesty says he was a giant in the art world. That's the latest. I'm Stevie Shillinglaw.
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6: Some evening sunshine developing with dry conditions and plenty of clear spells through the night. Winds continuing to ease. An overnight low of 8 degrees Celsius. Sunrise at 4:58 a.m. Then tomorrow looks sunny for most with light winds. A chance of some mist or fog in the far west at times, but for many it'll be a pleasant day with plenty of sunshine. A high tomorrow of 22 degrees Celsius.
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Radio Nine Springs on a Friday, and it's the Classic Years. Hello, I'm Steve Carpenter with you with the Classic Years for the next hour. We kicked off with Odyssey and Inside Out, and we've just heard Stevie Wonder and Do I Do. Let's continue in our 80s year with the Steve Miller Band after Shalimar.

0: Great song from the Steve Miller Band and Abracadabra. We're looking at an 80s year. On the 8th of June, US President Ronald Reagan became the first American chief executive to address a joint session of Parliament. The 20 pence coin first issued into circulation on the 9th of June in this year. And on the 14th of June, the Falklands War ended as British forces reached the outskirts of Stanley after yomping across East Falkland from San Carlos Bay. They arrived to find the Argentine forces flying white flags of surrender. The formal Argentine surrender in the Falklands War was signed in the evening. It's the Classic Ears on Radio 9 Springs.
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Roxy Music and Avalon, and that one from Captain Sensible and Happy Talk. It's the Classic Years on Radio Nine Springs. The first of our Classic Years today was 1982. Out of the 80s into the 2010s.

0: Sam Smith and Stay With Me on the Classic Years. The Classic Years Part 2. We're now in the 2010s and that's where we're going to be for Part 2 of the show. With Paloma Faith on the way, Only Love Can Hurt Like This. After Coldplay, who are next, with The Sky Full of Stars.
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Only Love Can Hurt Like This. Paloma Faith, we're in the 2010s on the classic years. We're looking at the 7th of June in the year that we're looking for, when Education Secretary Michael Gove apologised to David Cameron and a Home Office official over a row with Home Secretary Theresa May about how to tackle Islamic extremism following recent revelations about a Muslim plot to take over schools in Birmingham. In addition, May's special advisor Fiona Cunningham resigned over the row. On the 19th of June, the teaching of creationism was banned from free schools and academies. And between the 14th and the 21st of June, the England national football team competed at the World Cup in Brazil. The team was eliminated after the first round, having finished bottom of their group after failing to win any of their three matches and gaining just 1 point. Let's hope it's better for them this year.

That's Waves by Mr. Probs, rounding off the classic years today and rounding off our second year, which was 2014. 1982 and 2014 on

0: today's classic years. On Monday, we'll be in the 70s and the 90s. And don't forget, classic years at the weekend on Sunday afternoon between 2 and 4. See you then.
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3: From the Sky News Centre at 10. The US-Iran peace deal will see the Strait of Hormuz reopened, according to a White House official. Pakistan, which has been helping mediate, says a final text has been drawn up. But Donald Trump's hit out at suggestions the deal favours Tehran. Elon Musk's become the world's first trillionaire after SpaceX shares jumped in value as they launched on the stock exchange. The tech firm's begun trading on the NASDAQ at $150 a share. Its founder admits he wasn't confident of success at the start, but now has clear aims.
4: It's to take the fiction out of science fiction. We want to be able to take anyone who wants to go to the moon, anyone who wants to go to Mars, we want to be able to take you there. Not just a few astronauts, I mean you, literally you.
3: His wealth could drop if the SpaceX share price goes down. Four Palestine Action members who caused £1 million worth of damage at a factory in Bristol have been jailed for more than 19 years between them. They raided the site belonging to Israel-linked Elbit Systems in 2024. Louise Sander-Jones has been made Armed Forces Minister, taking over from Al Khan's after he resigned. Meanwhile, Angela Eagle's been appointed as a Security Minister, replacing Dan Jarvis after he was made Defence Secretary. Scott McTominay is fit for Scotland's World Cup opener against Haiti after overcoming a stomach bug. The Napoli midfielder travelled separately to the rest of the squad to Boston after missing yesterday's training session. Manager Steve Clarke says McTominay is hugely influential.
5: Some daft coach put him as a centre-half 5 years ago, but obviously he's not a centre-half. Since he moved further forward, he's done great for us. So now we're delighted with Scott's abilities and what he can bring to the team, but we're going to need another 15 that bring the same if we want to have a positive tournament.
3: And Canada had to come from behind to start their World Cup with a 1-1 draw with Bosnia-Herzegovina. The tournament co-hosts grabbed a late equaliser in Toronto. Group D gets underway overnight with USA taking on Paraguay. That's the latest. I'm Daisy Steele.
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7: Some evening sunshine developing with dry conditions and plenty of clear spells through the night. Winds continuing to ease. An overnight low of 8 degrees Celsius. Sunrise at 4:58 a.m. Then tomorrow looks sunny for most with light winds. A chance of some mist or fog in the far west at times, but for many it'll be a pleasant day with plenty of sunshine. A high tomorrow of 22 degrees Celsius.
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You must learn to trust your feelings, to look beyond what society demands, and notice the little things, the way someone sees you, the care in their words, the quiet constancy of attention. That is where love lives, in the spaces between.

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1: Let me be your hero. Would you dance?

soul tonight. Would you tremble if I touched your lips? Or would you laugh? Oh, please tell me this.

In the hush of the night, your name I breathe, a gentle prayer my heart believes. Your love, a light I cannot hide, a constant moon by my side. Your smile unravels all my fears, soft as hope, yet strong as years. In your eyes I find my home, never lost, never alone.

0: It's coming up to the top of the hour. 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
2: From the Sky News Centre at midnight. Former Rugby League player Kevin Sinfield's been knighted in the King's Birthday Honours after raising more than £10 million for motor neurone disease charities in honour of Rob Burrows.
3: I'd have loved to have seen his smile when I'd have told him this news, because he loved everything we did. He provided the inspiration for it all, and then I just think he'd be so happy. He wanted to make it better for those that came after him. And he's certainly done that and will continue to do that.
2: There are also damehoods for children's author Julia Donaldson and Noughts and Crosses novelist Mallory Blackman. Several of the lionesses who won Euro 2025 are appointed MBEs. It seems the US and Iran are close to signing a peace deal. Both sides have signalled they're close

0: to an agreement. Pakistan, which has been helping mediate, says a final text has been drawn up. Donald Trump's angrily hit out at suggestions the terms favour Tehran. Our reporter Mark Stone in Washington thinks it's little more than an extended ceasefire.
1: As part of this deal, as we understand it, the Strait of Hormuz will be reopened. So that's a key achievement. But the Iranians still know that they have the ability to choke the world's energy markets in a way that they'd never tried to do before.
0: The world has its first trillionaire after Elon Musk's SpaceX company was floated on the New York Stock Exchange. It means the owner of X now has more wealth than Ireland. Four Palestine Action members who caused £1 million worth of damage at a factory in Bristol have been jailed for more than 19 years between them. They raided the site belonging to Israel-linked Elbit Systems in 2024. Keir Starmer says he's determined to turn things around, despite the resignation of his defence secretary. The Prime Minister's insisted increasing military spending is a number one priority. In sport, Canada claimed their first ever World Cup point as the co-hosts came from behind to rescue a 1-1 draw against Bosnia-Herzegovina. Southampton striker Kyle Larin grabbed a late equaliser in Toronto. That's the latest. I'm Daisy Steele.
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4: A sunny day for most with light winds. A chance of some mist or fog in the far west at times, but for many it'll be a pleasant day with plenty of sunshine. A high of 22 degrees Celsius. Sunset at 9:27 p.m. Then looking ahead, Sunday and Monday both look fine with plenty of warm sunshine and light winds. A possibility of showers developing later on Tuesday.
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1: Brought to you by Leonardo of Yeovil, the home of British helicopters.
2: Police are reminding the public that privately owned e-scooters remain illegal to use on public roads and spaces. Under current law, e-scooters can only be ridden on private land and only with the landowner's permission. That means they're not allowed on roads, pavements, cycle lanes, or in parks. Anyone caught using one of these in these areas could face prosecution as they're committing a criminal offence. Despite being widely available to buy, e-scooters are classed as motor vehicles. That brings legal requirements like a driving licence and insurance, neither of which can currently be obtained for private models, making their use in public effectively unlawful. Police say they're working with retailers to improve awareness, but stress that enforcement remains necessary, particularly in response to safety concerns and public complaints. There are some exceptions. Government-approved rental trials are running in selected areas where e-scooters can be used legally under strict conditions by licensed riders. Officers warn that those who break the rules risk having their scooter seized, receiving penalty points and facing charges, including for riding without insurance or a license. The message is clear. If it's privately owned, keep it off public spaces. If you have an item of community news from where you live, please send it to info@radio9springs.com.
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2: From the Sky News Centre at 1. Kevin Sinfield, Dame Helen Mirren and author Julia Donaldson are among more than 1,000 names included in the King's Birthday Honours. Sinfield's been awarded a knighthood for his services to rugby and motor neurone disease charities. Donaldson and fellow author Mallory Blackman received damehoods for their services to literature. Alice Eloise Outon runs Prom Ali, a social enterprise that provides free dresses and suit loans to students that can't afford one. She's to receive a British Empire Medal.
3: Oh, it's such a big thing for me, this, and it'll be really lovely to have my parents hopefully there as well when I receive it, because they've always supported me for over the last like 10-11 years running Prom Alley. So it's been a lot of hard work. It's a lot for one person to do, but they've always been there to help.
2: Donald Trump says he thinks a peace deal with Iran could be signed over the weekend or Monday. Pakistan, who've mediated over recent weeks, claim the final text has been agreed. The Prime Minister has admitted that he needs to turn things around after the resignation of two ministers over the government's plans on defence spending. But Keir Starmer said that he would fight any challenge to his leadership and insists he's taking hard-edged decisions on defence. The charity Parkrun will reach a special milestone this weekend, celebrating its 1 millionth event. It began 22 years ago with just 13...